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5: Come on, I'm telling you, late come on. And then, the person, they can't be before the curse of being a late comer. Oh, late come on, I'm telling you, late come on. The curse of being late. Oh, the interview, for promotion. Oh, the infant say, promote to another rank. Now, se late comma enye no me a o dey call it my start program na enye bibia answer we do na here promotion no be na one hour ha plane flight to Canada one hour ha flight to Canada flight what about STC o ko no car e bibi nti o ko du ye na tu oh even to nya oda. Okay, what the plane? More and more full plane than no. The year illustration. Okay, plane no. Now over 2 times then. The last time out full plane. Now I'm over 2 times then. 10:45. Now check in your time then.
6: 3 hours before the time.
5: Now call. Senka, who could do airport over 11? And no swear.
7: Me do ho by 6 o'clock or crown and me co check in.
5: Now then I want new ho 10 o'clock.
7: Hey, over connect to.
5: Over connect to.
7: Over connect.
5: Send your kit a ticket. Are there any out there? What you are hooker?
7: A bet you are called Amma with tickets crowd a kayoka. And channel.
5: They can't. The curse. Of being late. That was so. I say, a bit too ako. Ama, a diana yo diano. 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Ama. 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Me cause is here and I said, Papa, who said, Adiano, and you're me, I bet Danny no me, mammy. 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And now to me, fashion at Gunu Kongo or Sime Basis here. A cotto, a briar to Tone. What did this? Ah, obey you at the animal. On finance anchor. Why elite? Catch your answer, why elite? Oh, Opera, don't not now, so net now, Tembia. She ye na late, dear M. Wow. Late M. Wow. Wababia. Say ye school, Musay, Juma Musay, de M. Wow. Say my elite. Kofa by the third year. A do stone umye by elite. Another word for lateness, eh, bad luck. They say another word for lateness, yeah, then. Say, Ajuma, I started Ajuma 8. Time be about 7 now. Oh, 7 no. Oh, dear, Fabuk bia ope, na kind. They read the book, keke, na oh. O boss be notice you. Workshop via by a CL Koyewo Holiday Inn. Program no, O boss be me a do the account. Because when you say unko, unko ye late, unko gun animas. 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

0: 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What dress is fine. 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Wa sorry jare. 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Ube babi du asore. Asore ni starting 9 wo. What dress you babe to nyom was roha over babe do a sorry na button. So me bana traffic. Un nim se traffic won. As I say o yeo near man tem now simun tem and a traffic bianya or she. Sake yese American embassy yes braya yeo American citizen. Ano past 7. I sorry there starting 9. Ano past 7, yes ye ma you free American citizen. 7 o'clock. Time ben na we could do. Adekwa esen okomo a edo nama e ma onkoso wa na oye o nyo bi na ya o many times cross for for so obi na anyo bi na ya wa na oye o wa na oye o kacha o nyaze anyo bi a na ya o chene se wa busu ani bi ani ho a wo ho time. So what village now? Only one man could say we are urban. We pay very poor. Over court, no one could find Toroa. If you are in Toroa, be a bakubaku 8. A good chance in Mumako Kakra. Oh, best parking car, no, they are back car, no, so. Where they are Jim Mankalano, Jake Koyan Kwan Mankalano. And you say, oh, yeah, by four. None your one, no, no. If you are Banchia, which now how better on the best, say, 5 CD and I said 10 CD. Who said, Uber took a not Dimrika or Dimrika? As a Munya Munya. Or so, where the farmer, Quacko Mankalano? Na yes, so be a catcher and so Munya by Fontino or the bunch in the Brewer, Oji, I'll do Kansu and all at work. One Munya by four. Since I saw a free village in Intinomia by four. Now, oh, free village, no one year by four. Se mi de ma busu afo nyina ya baifo wo busu afo nyina ya baifo a kire se wo ye baifo obi a ote ha o si wo busu afo nyina ya baifo no wo soso wo ye baifo because o kan busu ano ho Hebrews 12 obi kan verse 15 man
1: looking diligently lest any man fail of the grace of God.
0: Looking diligently, lest any of you fail of the grace of God. You can say grace, almost say unmerited favor. 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But some mobrohuna undeserved no, ubetini a failure of the grace. 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And yes, I said, oh, look diligently, you won't fail of the grace. One share ya, Adumna, Ayan Yankopo Adumna, or De Domono, Bibi Pema only Adumna Bunsao. Looking diligently. Okwa, Tobo as a kind passage, Yam Gamma, Obon say, Obeka Esau, any Jacob, who Looking diligently, or say Esau.

0: 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say by me mante what is it one day my office now a rabbi by as a reverend Mr. Aha as somebody has married my husband and I'm Mr. Tenasi Tenasi today Tenasi doing me what's it saying as a miku no be aware now I'm Mr. Ukun Also, no, na na Nyankopon says, you worry. No, na na you worry. Now, me say, and you be a no, see, on be worry one. I say, there be on one castle when you know one country. Name, no, na me who on the action, who say, who on the action, who on the action. Now, me say, there now who on the action. Also, ten be on whom you are nursery. Ten be on whom you are nursery. Catch all the attorneys, one here. 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What time ago on Tiasi? If you are wanting ban or a tobacco, or an itching or a tobacco, by Rayachi, near you know, I'll be droofy. No, a sunny. ese ware onwo montu din fa no ko school tia rent sorry kwajuma you chop money tia nkola school fees enna ma ya bema araba ko se bema ne so be ware no mi se okay how long ni osi o we cover say 2 years ni mi se okay ya o ma osika o ma o bibi osi o dabi me pese mi discuss am be hanu tia mi. Now, Mr. On one castle on Mount Shea, or see dead. Now, Mr. Unimo, who are? Shenda. A patch of lateness, bad luck, no she yena and cow. So, one she ya. I ain't no want to say lateness, et me, I ain't no want to say addictive. There will be no we are a canoe honor. Lateness, let me, et me, what me addicted. The time the old do baby are, sir. Yeah, yeah, then 10 o'clock. However, I will do 1. Yeah, yeah, 10 o'clock. I in 8 o'clock. Or I will do 10. So Ghana time. Can't you answer Ghana time? Yeah, Ghana time you should. So yeah, yeah, then yeah, starting 9. But near starting. Looking diligently, lest any man fail of the grace of God. No can Esau any nini anasem. No say bakon lateness. Emma adum na na ene diana efininsa. Yame mwa na the curse of being late. Sa no me ne infuso. Sa bad luck na emma ni paye late tembia. Sir, and obey late, I call in shrim. Obey late, I call a warrior. Obey late, I call what do money at the Nina and Yamme and on Panfuso. Now, wow, na Timmy, ye on time. Then the idea never starting Naya, double 8 now, 8:30 now. And my time non so, I will know. I'm not so answer what do I a bad luck. And I must.
1: Yes, the case of being late.
2: Being late.
1: Another. So for penny that si penny. Odo fwa oti nyangu pon inshaw se odi wefidia to Peace FM 104.3. Ebiom asafwa oti enka a Liberty Church aye so for penny Bishop Enimkitia Edanu. Na ebi person ni Bishop Echichinkomo. Number of its manya Bishop Osu a 0208176870 Fred Bishop is here now in Chichinkomo. Indeed, the case of being lady an ordin. So
2: everything we're in there abrabom all aspects.
1: Sure.
2: All kind of trauma genes is here. So all ye late now, so me
1: chum.
2: Me recover easily. Me team no send away to your phone. Emranti, maba wam penin four. Yena yema yenim raya musu.
1: Sure.
2: Na BBS is here. Yena conscious of time. Timing. Yeah, of excellence. Offer cars near Denia, I run engines, brand timing. What timing cut off pet? Obey, yeah, engine running. But when your mechanic dinner or set a timing, ye mawa, oh boss, for out this year running smooth. Now, me did this our bronze, so timing ye be messia. And your engine and running ye,
1: sure,
2: near my swing to me.
1: So, and see, a mammy who say, Senyami, et me fa bishop soon, et be ye understanding to this particular messenger. Naturally, say, Obe Nyamia, a prepare solution, ama woman, no ye say, no, a dama brabos. And see, Bomodia, so tia, Bomodia, not to an amon, only bishop, a heavy encounter. na me gidiye se enu mi biara e da wo enti wa brabo abri bia uye late no obefa ni so abua o ama san nu mi enu efru wa brabo so enti bebi biara wo bia no to anamo fra bishop 0208176870 to anamo na me gidiye se nyamye siesie mu aye so no ko ema Liberty Church, the office of the bishop, or Liberty Church. Liberty Church, you walk by. Baby Biara will be an Faka, ABC Malam Junction, and a Malam last stop. Na Faka, a cobawi. Now Tina Kanumu. Catch the mate and a driver said, me call Liberty Church. Na Odu Liberty Church Junction, I'll be see you. Now I'm back. I sorry them all. Now I'm a queen and an opportunity. Now only Bishop, I have you one on one. And I'm a DB or what? You can't have a phone so. And it's one among. Now, the GDA said, Nyame, SCAC, MYS, Ronoko, MO. I'm a free and ne econ. Wa bra boss anya bia bibia mu we late ejuma mu we late de obeye bia we late e be free so na wa bra bo afawun ntuma pa efra
2: so for him say if you were na na lateness nyina e ye decision bi esese utiki na otwentwen so hunu ne left from right hunu se menko ana ma menko but so when you be in it na say no chere o say and I'm on Saturday, Utua, a baby, Saturday, we can soak a crans, and a bois, and also soon as of penny, Yamia Boom. Only this year, one on one, or never to think of more. Never be a input to be a sense of making a matter of timing on issues in life, and Utiminian on point, and also so hey, available man. I was of penny office,
1: sure,
2: so only this year.
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0: 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Hello 101.5 FM. So, I will say, Edum, Adishimama. Emma Munina, Chiano Pay. Oh my Ghana, I'm a hold on some my and Sakani, a debra, radio stations, the Kutaka Sebuimu. Ghana, I'm on every head you see, and the Adiato Peace FM Online.com. And some of this woman, Opey, the Marco Tribini.
1: Chairman Edema Bejo Koya was sharp, or modern one Samson, or my gun, I'm not sure, but Fia Casaya watch us say, Chance, let me say, one of the gun of Wabets Day, Nikwasi, the Yaman yourself.
0: Na, San Samson, Dr. Bernardo Koboy, and so can say, a choir, ye first work cast as some, ye nya botra, at your how beba.
1: Bank of Ghana and Obama near watches a figure chemuqua, your gun and your ma, your swa, your copy, my mouth from us, so was he and yes, the capi.
0: Na, your co, Kumasi, and so on, Munyan for Richard of Furiaj, my chresse. Said that when he did some ACT, oh, Kumasi, no, no, no,
1: no, no, no, no, no, no, no, no, no, no, no, no, no, no, no, no, no, no, no, no, no, no, no, no, no, no, no,
0: no, no, no, no, no, no, no, no, no, no, Aston Villa, Unai Emery on the cap, no. I'm saying, baby, I don't just say the channel. Cause of Bobby Awaji. Was Nottingham Forest, a can nine, our forest went to be anti-B. Next, I say, Wajipene, yeah, Oko Finance, no, Ebis, and so, and a Crystal Palace, so, so, or so, I didn't kunimu, Oko Finance, or Conference League, emu.
1: And I'll pay young faster than Emma Lawson Herbal Center, so what boy you cheat at what the Lawson Herbal Mr. Do Papa Nelson, ye buy say remove our best yes, you fear now to sweat to me a bar. Now for ye see your daddy, a dish, I see your career, dear, and one cake, prepare not do my damn and tea, and why you say a day, am I ye? Ye see, cabby, a BM, and your first Atlantic Bank PLC, where ye do my day, onga say, ilele. 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
1: 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sin as a phone was your cobana sound. Well, how nin tin Nankasa, the Nadia coin be a so ye bits me ashen now for yes, yes, ye, and some of the two Johnny Binny.
2: The one they are done, MUC MPPK, they are done. And I said that in the long run, we don't solve the problem, and the problem persists. Yes, some in them also sit in our. I tell you, we see Mama and Dandano. We need to build more hospitals. We need to build, set up more emergency centers. We need to buy equipment, employ more health workers, emergency workers. Here can the man, we are missing the case. Case Nankasamon or there, we have to hold on to the case and ensure that those things do not happen again and acknowledge the human factor, the human beings and the ethics of the profession. Ah, okay, ma yen nia yen papa yen brother, the late Charles Emisa, of Adino. On your day, we shouldn't miss the essence by just talking of the system. The system, we need to improve the system.
1: Na chama manesi wadu manu wasi wenyane ntiesi abejo kwe ya osho me ya pomo de won sam so report no APM wantina so na womwesi jina isa doctor fwa ni anese fwa ni abere na yeti mi achu womwaswe no nam so emu wachese kamitini die wani mpenifwa ya ajuni pii
2: Mama can be a four measures now, minister, no, and the okay, the Niki director, on share now one employer, now one regulatory authority, one council, no, now then the minister the can there, on Yazia, you see, it should be transparent, on Yazia, or there. Yakata kata bibido. And she said, Minister Ankata do not order them, or them reported that to Waka the representative of the people. We have a duty to defend the grassroots. We have the duty to defend the citizens. And see, Yershe, since the American Dental Council, now since the Midwifery Council, now one employer, no, as I obey it. Now, I also, Yershe, let's say, or they invite one now over briefing what they are doing about it. We invite them.
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3: gets knocked down by a vehicle this evening and is taken to Lekuma Hospital and they have a bed at emergency and they go in talk to the ambulance people and for some reason don't receive the patient put on that bed try and do whatever they have to do for that patient. If anybody does a report and says that that doctor should be sanctioned, I am 100% for the report. But if anybody tells me that a patient was taken to Lekma, the doctors failed to receive the patient, and because of that, they are failed at their job, I insist that the statement is not conclusive, it's hollow. Because the next question I'll ask as someone who has worked at, in the health system before is that, how was the situation at the emergency room? Because we don't have a national system, and that's why that's where the politicians and the country fails. We should not take everything to the health worker.
0: Dr. Bernard Okoboy kane swafwa na wotwe apomden ensam so eno de sase musi etu edwa
1: 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Na wakasa wo chem se we de kwa ye pa. And nam so ma peace kasia bom and ye executive secretary Edima Importers and Exporters Association of Ghana. Samson asakia wingo bete din common wobi san se yeura we de nya ya tinio na jinis and was yin. Wanu kran was 3 months so was same. Nya kwaban is any nana se Ghana buying any Bank of Ghana penny for to a boasiam. One message na papa nation, papa anti policies ya emu odie na eye kama krabesho kwansu no wade ba ya ene dia odo nyoma kopie mu amamfo amaso a wase emu ayefo na sanso ayemre ne dia wo kan se si ano business community ne ni age adaniam wase policy rate si ate suo nti wo kwaje besia wo je ne chapo
4: I emphasize that it's as a result of government policies that government introduced in the year 2025 that has given us that growth. You want to know what are some of the policies that government really introduced that gives us that growth in the year 2025 as export proceeds came to the country. One of the things is the policy rate. We know about the policy rate that has come down for business community. Two, inflation had come to 3.2. Government took it at, I think, around 23% or thereabout, and within the year it came down to 3.2. Quite apart from that, the stability in the Bank of Ghana. The Bank of Ghana was able to work hard to make sure that they stabilized the city. I remember before government took over on January 7, 2025, we were buying dollar at 14 series to $1. And then, of course, at the port, we were paying duty using 13 series in calculating duty.
1: Yeru ama nensi wanu maana watone buwasi ya wocheche mnyoma hudrobia wadiko pia mwa maafu wa maso eneidie wa maigani yetimi enyaso mfaso wa same eye bayire nemum enye boda nase koko.
4: The non-traditional commodities, I will tell you that there was a lot of export from yam and other products that really give that came out to show up with what the gold brought. And of course, you know that Ghana, we are also a net exporter of crude oil, because of, we are also part of the oil country, and whatever we produce at our reach, we export it. And so on top of it, I'm sure if you want to take top five commodity, you know, gold has brought in much needed, almost $11 billion. Oil also brought in, and then yam, gold from yam, you can talk about the vegetable export.
1: NT Shotra, former Importers and Exporters Association of Ghana, Samson Asaki Awim Gobet, Samson Wegina, George of Setax, and Wachroya, whatever some you.
0: Now, Kumasi Metropolitan Assembly, KMA, Amahu Kwanse, Oman Fomra, na Onino Emedin Komo, Emisa, the Chile Wamadrin, Efa, Amemu, and Puntio, Ahunidie, Omanba Pase, Dia, and the Assembly, Nepeswaye, Edebua, Kumasi Metropolitan Assembly. 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
5: Among for Sumano, a man here, Poka, a baller who saying capital infrastructure or capital expenditures, you know, a Sakwa, who has a Kajina, Osaka, it will provide a lot of amenities in the mine. But unfortunately, because of your Subaint, you know, we have had to spend so much money on collection of waste. And on a Ebe Bika car, I have many times you so say, Tina, Yama, Yeniko, Yakwa, Fasodi Bola, Yaso, Da, Yesika, Yede, Eko, Ye, there are a lot of things we want to do. Fortunately, in the last few weeks, we have deployed a lot of 1,000 liter dustbins across the central business district. Yes, sir. You may run in dustbin. Say, come on, the collection becomes easier. That's here to go crime, baby.
0: Now, Penny, you can say, yeah, you can say, you can be, and so, any peace news at your train, come on.
6: Nka biadi fo de nka yebenya nka sira na yepe no enipa ade ewom ne se ubenya the value of your money taxes a yetua nyina no emre bi atwa mo ne afi se bi a yetua gukwa but anam form ya ye ba ye ntino 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
7: Majumadi, and a mania japa, a baby, and then a den, a song. 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
11: So, Wakuma Hoshi Show, Anna Bob Peri Peri, the Brunican Hardband One. At the end of the Sawyer, that's our young sweat to swear.
12: Wobe packing a farmer, Martin's liver salt, a trapway and tem, and she and she will glass him at a Martin's liver salt, no back one, no, no, dear goom.
11: Ube who say, eh, who a glass in the moon, no one no. 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
7: Oh, sorry. 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
7: Ade wunni Lawson Herbal Mixture ovi.
6: Lawson Herbal Mixture. Ene ye wo adwuma ye pa. If we say, Sammy Malaria, ne come home.
7: I can just say, and that Lawson Herbal Mixture, so Edison Kunimu, when I'm yapa. We born with the Umiano Cra, one Tashi, and so a Chileno, Nayan Ya, Afe, Malaria, Coco, Afe to come one man who, what was a tire we are at the
6: end. Ayana means the mutant Shimipa, Nasa dear, and Mikoto Jan Hunubisa,
7: and Miss Wadabancha, Bobo Mumua, Lawson Herbal Mixture, a betting the Tama Wato Cra.
6: And yes, a Lawson Herbal Mixture, Mamma Hotomedia, Medawa.
7: Oh, that is right, in kind.
6: Hey, we don't know.
7: What you believe in ya? Make a pet ya bros and see ya. Our pharmacy, chemical.

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0: 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Lawson Herbal Mixture. And one as in kind.
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9: Hey, Ntia Chua Wini. Oh, in fact, why you can see you? Who wants to hire for pa?
10: Yeah, me, a free bra with me call. Thanks to you, computer clinic, by you know. And I'm a me who I fe. Na me yet, you know, cause I know.
9: Hey, send you pay you your moody. Sintra. Oh, in fact, why you fine? And Kodaya, your woman, and Tafui.
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18: 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Don't miss the excitement from the 12th to the 17th of May 2026 at the University of Ghana Sports Complex, Legon. Senior Africa Athletics Championship. Feel the heat. 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
4: 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And Ramika is almost sending, almost sending.
5: Oh, Obi and Nini Boshesu.
4: Obi and Nini Boshesu.
5: Bafo
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5: Mine.
2: One crowd, I saw Bay, I make a mechanic and say, it's in one corner, one coffee.
4: On first, it's kind of moving. Yes,
2: you mean,
4: you know, you get it up for me. There's
2: a movie and movie, I want to come with them.
4: Come here, sinner,
2: at least, eh?
4: Who is in here?
2: Eh, yeah, but you're talking about your show.
4: You're talking
2: about your show. You're talking about your show. You're talking about your show. You're talking about your
4: show. You're talking about your show. You're talking about your show.
2: You're talking about your show. You're talking about your show. You're talking about your show. You're talking about your show. You're talking about your show. You're talking
4: about your show. You're talking
2: about your show. You're talking about
4: your show. You're
2: talking about
4: your show. You're talking about your show. You're talking about your show. You're
2: oh yeah, me.
4: Not me. Not me. Not
2: me.
4: Not me. Not me. Not
2: me. Not me. Not me. Not
4: me. Not me. Not me. Not me. Not me. Not me. Not me. Not me. Not me. Not me. Not me. Not me. Not me. Not me. Not me. Not me. Not me. Not me. Not me. Not me. Not me. Not me. Not me. Not me. Not me. Not me. Not me. Not me. Not me. Not me. Not me. Not me. Not me. Not me. Not me. Not me. Not me. Not me. Not me. Not me. Oko ya wa yi ni 1000 finchim yente no. 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Just ne ya te 10 cedis afri so. 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Me do number no so na what it rotum di no wasi. It may make so cry me assure say. 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And we 024-607-3498. 024-607-3498. 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The attorney said, "It sounds like a boost immune system, you know. 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And who the attorney said, 'Anope wey nyumre. 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Who the maninya usio? Tontina 74 no. It sounds like any drone, you know. Any scent. And as I was sure, any ya kroji chen insio. Yeah. 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
2: No de ba kupe ni.
4: Me ma o box because me ma o box a obe shoto me.
2: Se anye nyo.
4: Oh, I didn't say zio. As it says you.
2: It would be dear.
4: Oh, what them? Dog, but I have a bremen, then we can away a wa. Gagasso, you might be pretty. And in Bacho, they have a bremen, I'm a money bee. Why? Sign it here. And it turns in a 74, and then no one ya crazy says you crujing. May now thou and find you. And until I make catch or say, I have no numbi. Now, Obia won't could da. It could be down one in Gudano. 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
4: 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How they check your date of birth? Now we're here.
2: Uh-huh. 85.
4: Oh,
2: 85, they said, you know, apart from George.
4: What
2: do you
4: know?
2: George, 82.
4: 82.
2: Masa.
4: Then
2: you come on.
4: And them ha, yeah, what he?
2: Yeah, yeah, well, now, since I'm not the editor, they're now, oh, Mr. Nami, oh, yeah, mumi,
4: oh,
2: why?
4: Oh, yeah, yeah, yeah.
2: Why?
4: Catch you
2: guys.
4: Where 2000?
2: 2000, yeah.
4: Oh, 2000.
2: Masa.
4: I found you work 2004.
2: 2000, ah.
4: We Clinton, 2004.
2: And
4: there's something
2: man,
4: I'm here,
2: Jimmy.
4: And 2004. When I check, where did
2: they
4: say 8? 2001.
2: Aye.
4: And where 2000 say? Then. Wait, 2000.
2: When is 98, no? Scratch it.
4: And George, you know, say, and then you say,
2: George,
4: or the football age in the age of Mofia. Oh, by all catcher is over 24 years. The old about you said, who's saying,
2: who's 24 years? I've been
4: seeing me. Aye. And I know I feel the old could be one, I was saying, or no, what's not good for 31 years?
2: Hey!
4: What's he saying?
2: 36. And I said, George, I'm 41.
4: Oh, thanks to you, computer clinic, and I'm the modre. Since 1985, and thanks to you, computer, why you Juma anti? Oh, I know 41 years, and thanks to you, computer clinic, why so a month for? Now, I asabia, why you Juma 41 years? 41 years. Now, Osenya kukudro, catch a month for say, my other side of Sujina, baby, you know. Now, we said, oh, yeah, fake and God, I Ah, kia tumu da. Thanks to you, computer clinic. 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
4: 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no me mo assignment.
2: Enra.
4: Yeshia.
2: Yeshia
4: assignment. Yeshia. Ah, Yeshia was
2: Yeshia. Yeshia. Yeshia was the enu na yeja. Me gusu
4: amedwen assignment won ti. Adwen ni gusu a eye adwuma. Enra no pa mo assignment ma ka che me say e ba no pa all the feedback be ba refi.
2: Ey mu ana mu aha no. Peter Square one dey say ja. One dey tro.
4: Peter.
2: Eh
4: na eni. Men ka all the start here. One guy, I'm sure, and Kyle. And Rami Mohassam and Mark Acham is over, and Oba. And then the Oba be Oba, yeah, and eh.
2: Was that it? Oh, Shas, you know, Kavi, we said, Ghana pressure, and the Ghana drink drinking. Send you Honum cry. Me as well as I met Naka, and when you're good, Miss Ran. You. Hey, Yabro!
4: Yamitiasi, you may ye go.
2: That Ghanaian point to the Bokra Tano, and I did a shas here. And some Fua who drove you, has say. Na yensha si ye say edio
4: adei
2: ese ayi me sha si ficha se mi sa
4: ah oh engineer
2: ni we no
4: amen fa ne currency
2: amen
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2: yeah.
4: Tax, if you see a developer of mine, through no fault of his, wapon juma me pentem wa kufi. 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
2: miensa
4: who would have thought to say police hospital
2: Ridge
4: hospital Ridge kwali e so esa ye greater Accra regional hospital Kolebu ka ho hospitals akesia miensa obi aso onimpa obi aso onimpa me se ah me ankasa ankasa gaga makọ amasama government hospital akwa ko hu se obi ti akunwom aye hwe no obi ti akunwom aye de drip asi ni so
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2: oh, how well,
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2: 600
4: don't be amomo na so ngomo wan kwoba kwa kwosi enti because me and me dem ho example say me me we secondary school it take me 14 years and sana me ko university. Yes.
2: 14 good years.
4: Yes. Maybe I secondary school 1996. Maybe I said 96. It took me 14 years. And so I'm going to university. And they said, I'm in SS not the whole after 14 years now. Come here then, Mako University. What you say? I'm in SS not the whole after 14 years now. Come into me go university now. And for me, it's a quality to be you. So what you are, I'm not saying that is the best though. But I said, no, but I'm not a certificate, no. Not the atwood that you won't know what you are university. I am for it. Rather than say, like I say, school down you won't jackal, I don't concord to nephew. What I say? And this, Nippani Yare, and that's why I recake you, Carbono, Moje, Nuno, and the Adinipanaba Hospital, and to put the moon in Pacranoa, and the stretch and cry, then not to stretch and cry.
2: Just a moonshadow.
4: If the ambulance and cry with them, move to your ambulance. What they are do police hospital, overdo Rage Ho, and as overdo a Kolebu, and I must say, bed in the one more than a better sonno. And the ambulance now with Demuno. Proceed, be impossible, be a moment me a statue. Sank and so time, Satan no more can say bed in the one, Gaga. Say a minister be F. Eba, and a minister be the
2: shadow
4: and all friends is here. Yeah,
2: and go make the Amano.
4: We, ever Charles dear Ghana, you're letting it down.
2: Pity and run you down. 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
2: 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It could be a one shot bansim, APL same. Ghana say, yes, it's city, no, and ya one day, and ya then 20 now so. Inflation above from national kwa ground swa, wokwa from wa, wokwa ton toss in mokoni jen in na duana, yes hanet here. 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Yes, it's here, no, it's my bakwa krabesha, wa mam for afato also, na wa mo ye, and ya washaria, wa nya national security nyum, na wa pimpam wa munta jeni bi, na wa nam, a mam for sika wa mo jeni ye shibi, and edia wa mo sim, wa mo si jenaye, na no pay, Ghanaian points air canisa.
4: 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Now, Omudi can be report to you. And no, you're only an aspect of a canoe. But a canoe and Kazan Kazano, a 34.9 billion. 34 no a minority, no, so say a book. Because 34 no, and no gold no motor and uncanoe. It is all the gold no can one and no echo 46. Gold no motor and all the no can one no call 46. Ain't you know? They say a Bank of Ghana, according to Daily Guide, I'm on the bottom. Wababa Jatum say a ampase, one no more eboka, na a cano a 34.9 billion, na a 15 billion, said ye, na caneno, amaneno, etienne.
2: New weekend crusading guide, ya were dear, but send ya okay, ya na dom kumane se yajo. 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
4: Pomosa hold on Nankia, Shane Jose, Ye Yamu help you. 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
2: Company be any Ghana.
4: Gaga, company be any Ghana high in America say, or make it profit to MTN.
2: Oh, yes, and also your facts.
4: Company be any MTN or just can't the coin.
2: And you are Mukrum.
4: And in South Africa, for Munjai is hiding around Momo.
2: Every time now, who did you win?
4: Munjai. Yeah, hands on.
2: Oh, Messi, Ebusia, and Nana Mekuma group.
4: Oh,
2: Obapa, na Yabon, your quatrequa. Na ya din ya canato from no be tia no so, Nasa be ye be sabi na hem, no be. Will be the bad mouth bank cut a cheer the video. A sit ne bars in the now, if you let you think we give it up, ti wadaho and young baby amo fanyani. Now, I dare not when young could be beneath Ube any say. Ah, Kwesi Brunin am honum.
4: Wow.
2: When young could be beneath when I any say. And it's a woman video. No, me and run into me.
4: Wow.
2: And run into me. I hope woe Nigeria for Ghana for no one will you say, eh?
4: We ni adia SSS Ministry of Foreign Affairs. Mama money bring ho.
2: Jom so omo de petition akoma AU say omo wo meeting June 24th
4: When you are dear pa, as I say, Minister of Foreign Affairs, or Momo Mandy Brehu, Nenye Israel, we won't talk. I mean, this is disgusting. I was for the American, I know the any paper, no, the American said disgusting in your paper. Many are buying all day video, be actually a video, Sebio, Sebi, Sebi, Sebi, I didn't change money more. A Marcus, a mammy, you know, a man soon. Omo nti se eh me basica.
2: Dabi o nyanketi.
4: Omo ya kese fo se omo wo structure ankasa. 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
4: Jesus of Nazareth.
2: And I make a branch as an anchor, and we are my bear, I ever have a bobber.

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0: 2,000 shares, no, so kabo my 2,400 Ghana cedis. And we chance and wait me at traditional shares. Head a akaho. Kasa Preco PLC, se say, Eco International, and ya leste wo Ghana Stock Exchange, you know, so. And this all Lucy Kanuko Kushima, and Faswa Eben, you know, also so unya, uchefa ewum. A free sabre ya, Eco Ka 31st May. 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
1: Now, ye can say, dear, my young show would dinner, Sonia would see a tien with dinner juma esifa. Miss Misha says, Misha would dinner, and yet they are check because me personal no almost one zamin. Tadia styles, we are going say, Misha, you know, ne if one more catch it. I dear about quite a friend say, Sonia, one more 12 was in a woman meaning to man in Tinum. 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
1: 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And Central in a waffle was an amicy Annie, and yet would dinner to Mano, send your city, and my wakuku brought to me pie, and now what kind of favor be as a grace if you are doomed at the brom, and two pie baby, I said, what carol, papa, which in a hornama could grow pine so, and I did in a hornama style, so I would dear Pamno, Yana F. Yes, see, Yamia Doma, Mother's Day, and Basso, Mother's Day, and Basso. 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
1: 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TV, that's all you're single. And see, we didn't see Mother's Day, no dear farmer, my bra. What did it back?
0: Pacho, Pacho, we dear Mother's Day, dear Mummy Huntoye. Pacho, yes, a Mother's Day. Young as a wife's day and our girlfriend's day, Mr.
1: Every Mother's Day,
0: Saint Joseph, a friend saying, a yes, ne papa, a Joseph, no. Saint Joseph feast day. A blue one, dear Mokaya, and say, oh.
1: Debbie,
0: do I so? The only year you may be a fabric and I am on fire. You should ask some mamma. And also, do I come over my father's year? The idea shine a crown. Edu Christmas are magic. New Year magic. Vast Day magic. We magic magic. Mother's Day, Susumo Baji. But I'm on your
1: mind. I didn't tell you, she.
0: Moya, you know.
1: Yamia, Domia, would your mamma? Ain't he? Would you now ban a name? Now, why, yet, your mamma, mammy? Imagine, sir. Within shops, I would write your war Ghana. Now, who can now crow you in some woman me crow? I say, Namumi and Mumu, Shane Fay, ye, Shane Fan, away into my water, Tosra, would dear to 18 years, El Cono. Now, who told ya, yes, sir, watch, dear, ya day come home at the amount. Enti Miss Sell and Tennessee, Mother's Day, no. Messi would dear young to my papa, what pa, woman, me, and you boss, and say, I'm a bay, son, who pay myself, now, what dummy pa, we yet becker some pa, baby, and eh, dear, and that was so ne. Etime pacho ye yankrabatani dos akramom ANC mo junction mo Osu Oxford Street, baby, I made it at Tony Diano. Legon City Mall, now 58 H&M Mall, and what then time? And she share kakra wa hunti ya na washen and so. And your mother's day, Timaoma, menu wo yere, akuman towa mo yem. 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
0: Sanse, mo ye ma menum. 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
1: Editor, say, wa waria. 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
0: we go na me by us o we me girlfriend back me ex o to be we agwa
1: me
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0: fa fa me fa ni mi ri na between one is between one we me ex wa ti ma ma mi muna ni mas ro bi on se me na ja ps yesterday am present me ye we so na me ex
1: so we ti ma okay Wendy Shay
0: me say Wendy Shay PSCA Esther and a Diana Hamilton. Ubiya categories o umbiya ano. Ubiya ubiya biya ano. Me okay. But artist of the year, dear. For me, Blacko, e deserve. Wendy Shay, e deserve. And the only one. But, makuma mu padi and kame pese. Wendy Shay, e win. Say that no, I'm a kind. No. And yes, the genre of music, no, me pe. Me pe ne style, the genre, no, debi, me pe sa anyo. But, mehwe nipa na wo ho no sebi wo nipa dom so so a epe ono so ne general of music no
1: okay.
0: Ena resilience na e woni mu no because ya de anukum nipa pa wo wa
1: wo
0: ha na te oh the good old me a has here retire over no oh the veteran me a has here retire over no so wo na nipa no ya de ano ya no Cristiano Ronaldo is over 40 say the 43 or 42 years or that's over ball Ghana ah Asamoja is all saying. I know they are fufu DNA from Korea or the number here. Fine. As a mojang in Ruho Kra. The 40 coming so when you. And then, yeah, also the one who had any fufu here name.
1: Never mind.
0: Why
1: are
0: you kusu? I didn't know.
1: I had
0: the
1: time to.
0: David. Now say, hey, Jomensa. Jomensa Kranan, we are doing.
1: I had the time to.
0: Oh, Gagay. Jomensa. So, Kai Jomensa. Last has got the Jomensa. Nani ya dunya 38 years.
1: Timenye zero.
0: Na se. Minimum under 20 player. Tama Ghana kokoji under 20 World Cup e wo Egypt 2010 no. Ono na okoba under 20 ribin oko no. Na na chiri batu ira wo.
1: E bia no sha empre wani
0: 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Ama Ghana.
1: Yeah. Ghana, oh, mama, yes, oh.
0: Omo ya dabo tu. Omo ya dabo. Omo ya
1: twins.
0: Ebi
1: abaku.
0: Don't know what Europe, no. Nini ano ono 17 years. Ena nini ano owo Nigeria roso so 18 in 32nd birthday.
1: Awa Nigeria.
0: Omo ya twins.
1: But you of your 17. Not then
0: I almost
1: and I was
0: many what I do. I was there. Yeah, the ano. What's the ano? In fact, even crowd the obon yuma imukrano. So she obiti se Anderson Cooper nom Richard Kist nom ene Larry King nom. Osho amu age noa. The older the better. In fact. I can't live for your TV. Eternal World Television Network, EWTN. Eternal World Television Network. And we say, Roman sister been an cover Vatican.
1: Okay.
0: Uh-huh. Now, the white sister, deputy, they say, honestly, sister, now you're Juma 32 years. Now, Onya, quite a report to Pope, the main program, be other. Now, time wa Pope Benedict. Pope Benedict, Edda, the Bunkum, so no. So, I don't sister, now you're and only the first time after 32 years, you know, I won't have. And the panu ya juma ni change na na wo ye yadi yadi ano. The amama asuma wo ni na ni say. Eraba Wendy Shay. Me Wendy Shay. Me nyashu ose. Me ne numpa kasada. Me onimme.
1: Oh okay.
0: Onimme. Me de me nimu no but onu onimme. Ha me ne no.
1: But what you would do? But
0: ebia me di kwa me nyashu ose watida.
1: Oh watida.
0: Ebia na watida. Oh David. Oh no. Opeche on piti. When you are on Betty and I'm
1: oh,
0: one no one
1: oh, yeah.
0: Also, a pressure on Betty. Aha, and he, Miss Minyajo, so Oshami has a club who's a millionaire. But maybe any say, said the Ghana for 2 years no percy when the share so. Obutu Omanu say so, or quite interview as some of Kokani a jar to her near funny nipedria, the personality and Kasankasani addressing the person. A car even crowd break it through query and Nano, yes, who are quite BBL. And I'm not a Mokan. Yes, who are quite BBL.
1: Brazilian bat lifter.
0: Aha, and also so crass I as some fofro, and you see as I'm anti when the share and I'm honor. At any point in time, you'll be before Rebecca. And the affair, and one way akoda, and why you say, and why and some bebre, but Ninja and Wura Banabem. All the gam me root man. Ninja Munabem. Dana Hamilton will win here in your news. PSC Esther will win here in your news.
1: Kofi Kinata.
0: Kofi Kinata under Orkoto. Kofi will win here in your news. Blacko will win here in your news. But for Wendy, you know, it will do a lot to her confidence. Yeah. And an only reason in the media. Kamenya, ahan kamemi de mi rutumano, menya anka, ubiya, sebi, sebi, sebi, sebi, me sebi ti hei, me kana semwa, eto asum na onso so ufana semi yano, ka ube timia, nka ude, anopeya, tubigumma, wendi she 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
1: Oh yeah yeah.
0: And say wa kwati obi bad and say wa den na mu.
1: Sir sir.
0: Yen nema ni nyina na ese osua de but oh say eno square eba no. Aman fo ehwe no. Ani ade di mimom de minya ya gaga ya to be ma when the shame mame.
1: Okay.
0: Me anka say no me
1: oh when the
0: shame. When the shame. I no say me vote man pa.
1: Okay.
0: I me vote man. Enti mpacho mu vote be Emma when the mame. Anything, Yami Adma, Ochina ya, Ochina, Ochina Mimini ya, May 9th. And, 7 p.m. Pepe, Grand Arena, Accra International Conference Center, Ebeba Live. Live on stage, Wendy Shea, Gaga Peche, Bafoso Peche, Bafo Nena no Pede, what makes he show? Hey!
1: Anopedia,
0: no, we miss you. Hey! Commissar Boys on my producing news, Anopedia. Hey, when the show, Black Sheriff, Blacko, Ewoho, Blacko, so, honest, so, or a fine guy. Oh. But I'm praying, say, after this, we say, no, on share management, hunse mu ye. Because, Ejuma, all ye, no, say, unbenefited the way are. The way I ne you know corner, the vibe no corner. Now on benefit is one here and in cockra boom maybe hano. It on trans and on share management issues ye. Send a bear obey to me a profit from ne carriano in here pa what's the guy in the last meet?
1: Last meet,
0: last meet. On there.
1: Oh, I don't need a branch here now. It's a Friday night, when
0: you're going to
1: drop it,
0: Jackie
1: style.
0: Ah, yeah,
1: see,
0: some of the Friday, the more white, you move how to be some of the minimum. Kofi Kinata on the Orkoro.
1: Orkoro.
0: On the Kofi, on the Orkoro. But I mean, Kofi, the mama, need Jiko Fi, when they say, Manchester United, me.
1: Ah, Antiana.
0: Yeah. Kofi, Kofi Kinata, Manchester United, me people. Or they say you same boat. Correct, pa. And the coffee meaning any problem. Okay. Meaning, you know. Diana Hamilton, so I'm a boss girlfriend. Chema Jena girlfriend, no.
1: Oh, okay.
0: Aha. Chema Jena.
1: Why?
0: Oh, no, I feel I'm a banner, so. Diana Hamilton, I'm a boss girlfriend. In the ja, or your first lady, you know, dear. Yes, opportunity.
1: Okay.
0: And I'm an ex. PSA Esther. Aha, I wonder I'm an ex. PSA Esther. On also, so, a womb. Medical, a ho. Samini, ewo ho. And I was with Fido.
1: Fido
0: Fido kan ho. Manchester. Manchester, good crown, it is as no so aye. Manchester, good crown, it is as no aye.
1: Any
0: taka de ma. Aye, aye, and Shrukra, aye. And my main yam, aye, in Yansa. Enti, and one is a overboss star. 713*33*00#. Star, pato tro. Star, 713*33*00# Now what all ticket is 700,000 Ghana cedis. And one me say nyame eya aduma ticket no me tobi me de me
1: ade mami ana
0: there be nyawo onyawo na me girlfriend pacho me girlfriend ope se me nya asem ana me girlfriend ye eno me boni din chire o chief soup Sandra Akosa Tewia Esquire. Aha. Who say oh no no or a fence director welfare.
1: Oh. Ah, we dear muns and
0: Bibia Hiano papa. Ain't he ono no say no. Menen never call. So ono say me original girlfriend Kasankasa. COP Habiba Chuma Sisapon. Retired. And I say na actually blue. And actually blue. I saw the kunya din no. And also me kunya ire. And kaho. And on one kofa chief super sandra kosa. And in a breme. Auntie sanity. Auntie, I know dear. When do we need a many by Jip Papa and I'm a bomb pine sumano? Pa se ubi wini. Last year, na the first day nankasankasankasa no. Oh, na ye big ankasankasa. 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
0: Enwendia.
1: Enwendia.
0: 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The Abbas was Guard Park. Ewo Accra Mall. 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
1: Sir, editor, yes, sorry, sir.
0: Sorry. Kwame Safakai.
1: The boss about your friend, you right, Edward Benedict Marty. Edward Benedict Marty. Oh, no, me chia na no pay.
0: Oni sa wote oka anuma nji oto ebo.
1: Mr. Marty, Mr. Marty, unim se si siya, ode shiye no, ne shiye ni siya anwe nese, enko yew. Now, Bano so
2: emphasize.
1: And see, you're right, Edward Benedict Marty. See, I didn't say, Oko Yankee. Yeah, I didn't say, I'm here, I'm going to check. Over Sanity, I'm going to bar, no Cacosiano. Media Bobo, yeah, I'm a dear one to one, Miss Free, send him. Naya Ramate, who made him not, who said, Miss Free, now, or better, Mr. Mim, Quanam, Quatanas, and Kenny, so. Naya,
0: I told you, no. I will be as long as I'm Miss as if he'd have been, or you'd be your mammy.
1: Hey, but. 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
0: du mo ye ma mo ye ma me no
1: exactly
0: okay
1: oh it's
0: when
1: SV at 60 FM she mi akosi 25 years as your for him adwumadwumo Hey, sick can you also that's what does it out here? Hey, papa.
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1: Osuno da suono.
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Once again, happy birthday to our very own Ma, Mabna of Heavy Do. Baby, I will be, Team Kokroku and all your friends here wish you well. Mabna of Heavy Do, happy birthday to you. Also shouting out birthday blessings to Mr. Simon IEV. Wherever you are, you know how we do it. Have a good one.

0: 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I'm going to somewhere exchanging notes. 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Charles Owusu Eba. And then where's you know, Sana?
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Okay, the last one is here. Let's groove. And happy birthday in advance to you, Mr. Morris SL Uchiahene. Number 56 will come up tomorrow. Birthday blessings to you.

And to you, Nana Pepra and David Pablo of Despite Media Social Department. That's the social media department. Nana Pepra and David Pablo, happy birthday in advance. It's from Team Despite, Team Kokroko, and all the guys.

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1: Charles.
3: General.
1: My chapum.
3: Dear Yamia Yeni.
1: And your baby.
3: As a damn control, Reverend.
1: Amen.
4: Reverend, dear, I come to tea. He London Bugger for no power. You say, I'm going to need them.
5: Gugu akwemu mabunu no so so nsema enu omu kane nkoma enu omu di na wo ho mafo kwati mi fro no mo ma wadwene eche okwa befa so aye onyema no eno ne chese nipa no dodo na ene twen se obeba na oba be di wo manim na yakon koden eye 2028 ekon no na yetimidi doctor Mahmoud Bawumia aba be di president ama omai Ghana enya so mfaso
1: moni adjuma
5: piao
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4: Ragwami,
1: Enko Noho, any Christian?
4: Wadaro, as you say, a cabbage about 3,000, you know, Mr. Omunya fast no monko papa. And as you say, no, ye in Suno cry, they are safe, you cry a weight 3.5 kilos.
1: Hey,
4: yeah,
1: are
4: there? I say, last year, no, yaya do your brew be bring tea, you overfeeding Kokono. No, the truth of the matter is that we kept them beyond the normal 8 weeks.
1: Okay.
4: Almost 10 to 12 weeks.
1: Wow.
4: The weight is no cost for pants. It's a siaminoka said here. And kukwa, in a week, the chef fridge, the least weight you get is about 3 kilograms.
1: That's heavy.
4: Yeah, very heavy. And I also so strategy is that you're the nine and how do you call the gizzard?
5: Any time. Enye giza nene time.
4: Aha, ne nine is ten kahu.
1: Okay.
4: Aha, yeah, marketing strategy.
5: I don't know, kwame din kafe ni spare pass.
4: Aha, spare pass ni kahu.
1: Hey, mini ya kwame din kra.
5: Spare pass.
1: Mi mana chiano peyi.
4: Nti nye ne kwa non kwa ne de kahu, ye de ne nine ne ten ni nina shimu.
1: Spare pass ni nina.
4: Ni nina kahu, kama.
1: I see.
4: Nina kusiyano susu desi si standard 50 cities across.
1: Across.
4: Yes.
1: Kesio Kitwell.
4: Aye. Wada Roma, MFA de, yena nadie ne beba.
1: Ah, mide me chenu.
4: Nana, uti imia, ene wongkrano, yevesa de amabra kwa midi ya bawa.
1: Eti, akukwani ya sayi?
4: Akukwana kasa de, the address kama kama ni ye 120 CDs.
1: 120.
4: Mbacho aye.
1: Na amoto on live one also.
4: Live one ye 100, but sisi live one wa nkwante ma yevesa.
1: Yevesa.
4: Eni ye 100 CDs.
1: Okay. Mm. Right. Eti, National Service Farms. Dress chicken. Some of them be office also.
4: Your office. And then you may cry. Your pork shoe, ne grilled chicken. Oh, come on, come
1: on. Afa?
4: Sister Ruth is all my acquire my own for green bottles and come home.
1: Oh.
4: Eh?
1: So,
4: can you minerals, ne.
1: Catch us in there Friday.
4: And then, after five, then I'm my ass. Sister Ruth, the last set on person.
1: That be Ruth.
4: Eh.
1: Eh. Very, very necessary.
4: But yeah, our person betting it.
1: Oh, Davi Rutula. Rutu. Dala. Miera Kuku. Oh. Anyway, it's all good. But, Dr. Mimi Sao, sir, no bed syndrome, Nene, the Ababa 2 year, Nimwe. Yenyan, and then the first time.
4: Yeah. Yeah.
1: But you better find say you near Charles Emisa. And now I didn't know how for it.
4: Yeah.
1: Amma Adiana Baba ye Adia Dai Nano. Health Ministry a committee on my own Juma, Professor Jima Bedu Akosa Num near Kikeka home. Open you on my shabby Jim Refinity, and I know I say some more Henna Juman Moon to me Amunai.
4: Ish.
1: Okay. Or say, baby, Adia no Kono. Say, Obise. Because I said, I mean, all kinds of conversations have come up about.
4: I am biased in it because I was formerly a health professional.
1: Oh, okay.
4: I was with the primary health unit.
1: Okay.
4: By emergency referrals, yen and ye dimutin ti mine pa.
1: Okay.
4: Because near man is see what communities muna yen e di kai kaye. Ne yen ya chrebi bi awa seko. Now, Rakwami, in health professionalism, no, ye wo bibia yen ye kano empathy.
1: Okay.
4: Ye chrebi say, you should show empathy, not sympathy.
1: Empathy, not sympathy.
4: Yes, because I thought if you're over sympathetic, one share emotions by human, probably make a mistake.
1: Okay.
4: It's in a young friend say, wow, you're a and I say, wow, ba. A banner, a back critical surgery, I am out quite a while.
1: Okay.
4: You better another surgery, another year, because if you're not careful, you can be over cautious and also make a mistake. And the entire time, I say emotions, but a friend said, a care mu. Na. Emergency delivery system I work on and Nankasano, you have a problem kakra. Because yen ambulance for no are supposed to be paramedics.
1: Yeah.
4: Paramedics no ka omuba accident sina omunti yemuno at least only if you crack or so timi mamuja. Utimi ma oxygen. Utimi the oxygen si uso.
1: Okay.
4: Utimi ma infusion. Inti
1: I a friend a drip.
4: Yes. Nipana ato form. I am finally say a bia or be checking a ye sebi na kuma ne jaya. Immediately nano. I was say your friend is saying I've forgotten the name. Yeah, they shock and I did kiki you now
1: defibrillator.
4: Defibrillator no. I was say kawut onunu who said obit me use side here no.
1: Okay.
4: Said obit me restart wa kuma no. Inti oda ka numa wo nyina no. Di odi di oma omoja e ma omoja because say
0: open wound who bleed here. One, I just ultimately stop hemorrhage, you know.
1: Mm-hmm.
0: I just ultimately stop him with say, artery hemorrhage, na yedi umpa, because so artery cha, brakwami.
1: Yeah.
0: Within some minutes, ube timi yehu. Veins there, and they all don't start taliso crack a crabia, vitamin K, wo body mudoso kakra, ebe chasis here. But artery, eku cha, just ye sabi, ye timi, esum, anasi ye klepono. And sir, for some time, I had the bank. And you know, I was a paramedic, especially in a country where accident is very high. We should have been training our paramedics, especially in one. See, a bit near Astopo, a hemorrhaging, a moja, a bleedy. Two, I was someone who said a blood transfusion. It is from accident scene to the hospital, Obedru hospital, no moja, it's in a soda da. Then infusion, so sabi back of four will be a wire hydrated, sabi, unti micro and yefia, or say at least normal saline being in a destrous via mudibes is in a sunny day. I was any pan who so bit me my side infusion, no. And son of the Nebu hospital. And she said, ambulance near Bano, Eddie Mojas in Nipano so, Eddie Suez in so, and also we're resuscitating now. There shouldn't be any excuse for any hospitals to say, yet me and yet the bay and stabilizing the panel.
1: Yeah.
0: Any referral point in this world, I yet the emergency care be drew how back I say, there be meeting me for baby before from no, any emergency care no more. But you be a nigusu because in Africa we don't punish especially health professionals. Your problem back up, no, no.
1: We don't punish health professionals.
0: Yes, when they actually involve or engage in negligence.
1: Mm-hmm.
0: Because obi owo health center, obi owo chief's compound, obi timi akase oh, Mumfanen Kwa District Hospital. Ye di nipani drew District Hospital, ne ye major surgery. E ye major surgery, anusu obi timi akase oh, Mr. Ramo, District Hospital, this particular major surgery, mi timi nyo hanti, ma mean stabilizing nipano, na ambulance Mumfanen Kwa, either a teaching hospital or a regional hospital.
1: Okay.
0: Nemo who regional hospital are who you're responsible for major surgeries and all those things, you don't have any excuse. Especially if it's an emergency care. This ABI, you are stabilizing the panel in all the emergency care. We nepom ye per admission. And I say Baobaka so admission there mean your space. That is understandable. Oh, so Brakwami, there was once upon a time in this country, one medical officer, and I said he was even general secretary of Ghana Medical Association of Bibisa. There was a strike, and I think either on your show or another show, and he commented by saying people die anyway, so yeah, this will not be the first time. Jesus Christ. Any advanced country convergent license. No, because you, no matter the situation, you can't mortgage the life of human beings for your benefits. Oh, so, maybe pain, they say, I say, you know, and how could you in some about for the first time,
1: yeah,
0: we are seeing punitive actions being recommended. And I understand the agitation of Ghana Medical Association because, say, a sawe bedawa, more accountability will be demanded from Ghanaians. So yes, I can understand the agitation, but I say, the cloak of oracle has been removed, because I mean, you know, if you say, "Nipa mi enua ebusiya asema basen omu ba mu bekasa," nipa bibri ebe ye dieti omu doctor, teacher, soldier, ena asofo. Asem basen na doctor binya pejaso kasa. Everybody wants to listen to the doctor because we believe they are a sacred group of people. Are omu neje mkuwa.
1: Yeah.
0: Oh, but I say, a drew baby, na se me me kura se, sabi, Robinson, this is for mobile for fro. E tole bi oko jom kura, e biani a yeton kura, yete suma o.
1: Yeah.
0: Because you are a nurse. E bi chow body, e bi chow akranti, ene na se fo.
6: Robinson,
0: we are good people. That's what I'm trying to say.
1: Body ene akranti.
0: Oh, so, because we revere the kind of services you provide, but I say, because of that, they are free to, they are untouchable.
1: Mm-hmm.
0: It's Uberco Hospital, Sabi, mi yonko nurse ni no te ho na sabi WhatsApp ni hia ne chain ni pa na oka mu no almost and it's as if say ye bu ye ni egusu amana che. This is not the first time I will be taking the health profession on because obi so kasi ye surgery bi e ma obi ja equipment bi wo the yam asedan
1: yeah
0: that thing also came aye so ma but anguishi but this one no and especially knowing the kind of person our chairman of the committee, you know, Rakwame, he will see to the logical conclusion of this. He nim crank and find Shannon, because I said, I'm conference, Bina, because I invited Jack Toronto, Rakwazi Pratt, me chairman of pay. I feel me, Nipa Bakwan, or the consultant, or boy, me a conference, or say, honorable, the papa, you invite me. Why you just show near me, idiot? Because, oh no, Nims, I won't invite him, call you over. So I Brakwame, hey yadie. I think that the family, even as we still discuss this issue, you know, are still going through the post traumatic effect.
1: Mm-hmm.
0: They are still going through, but something has to be done. The president Timia Kase, any referral hospital ube turning away an emergency care there. You see, and we are confusing emergency cares with admission.
1: Yeah, okay.
0: The difference is that Kwame Kwame Boku CID was sorry that be my final kwa example no ye pena boni yem crowd. Oh, everyone said don't confuse saying my story do do me. My co hospital. The first point of call your OPD.
1: Okay.
0: They're checking me vitals. They say, there be UBP was rododo. Tina se best 30 minutes near Sanche. Yes, I check and still I was ro. It means you have to be admitted.
1: Mm-hmm.
0: And I say, you acquire lab result. And we say, no. If you have your food contamination, we Yemen and now say, yeah, no. Say your food contamination. Okay. I was say, mao infusion. And I say, yeah, so we need to admit you. That is a different thing. And that one, no, we have bed for admission. And she say, oh, you're a male, they will take you to the male ward. If you're a female, they take you to the female ward. But it depends on the availability of bed in that particular male or female ward.
1: Okay.
0: But emergency one there, normally emergency center no best a 4 or 5 pen or ho. Because a honey admitting ni power ho. We just receive you, stabilize you, and then now give you admission. It is a accident see. Ya swa ni penny nyina ba ho ubi aya unconscious, ubi na mbu fracture, compound fracture, simple fracture. Nipa na wabano, ye di mun yina begu emergency wa immediately. Yen timin kase kwajine card bra ni din di say no, that is not the job of you the nurse at that particular emergency care unit. No.
1: Okay.
0: Udi ene say ni pana compound fracture na odia ba ni nemo bua sabi ni don pini a show a o bleeding no. First make sure you immobilize the place. Make sure say what stop bleeding no. Who stop bleeding ni ye ni pana waya unconscious. Udi can man ye conscious. And sana wa baby sa say when ni penny. That is emergency care. But unfortunately, Brakwami, it will shock you, sir. Emergency cases will go to a place, and then the first question is, why are they never here? Ni din de sen. What has the din de sen got to do with an unconscious person?
1: Mm-hmm.
0: You see, you are not looking for the biodata at that particular critical point. No. The most important thing is, nipana waya unconscious, ni yemane nye conscious answer. Neni bie, no timi home, no timi kasa, and sana will be sana sem.
1: But interestingly, you said uti report on the betoha. You didn't call police hospital. You didn't call Kolibu. You didn't call Rage. Inti sebi. And you say sebi hospital fien bikeke.
0: Oh God.
1: Nya hospitals fien bikeke.
0: But when did I make kasa?
1: And for 2 hours.
0: Yes.
1: Nya didn't hni. Uti nya a professor Juma Bedu akusakaya na. And your car that born in the kuno.
0: Yes.
1: Namoja ne nyunu sa. How is it possible?
0: That's why I'm entering a mission that Ed Trey was school, say. Ye dika de neba emergency unit, hona. Kamoja ne nyunu no. And then na udi kai, estopu moja no. Said debi, ye mamoja nyunu wachi tre. Uchi tre viena, moja ni jai se ba. And son like a so, say no. Ye inti mi admitting wa ha. Esan say, ye ni bed. For admission, it's move on to call the next place for admission.
1: Yeah,
0: and I said, "How no bet me? I could acquire the bed. I could see a new crew. So the first duty of the first place, as what body intimidate me about the police hospital should have been the first place and can be the bank or move stop the hemorrhage.
1: Yeah.
0: And community can stop hemorrhage ni ye stabilize no. And who said se say no, he's out of the danger zone. And San Omaka say oh, ABS say Mojano and Babium, he's okay, why he's stable. Say fracture be cry and say contusion be cry baby yet stabilizing in na. Name mum, see a betty wato honey beer, ye bed as son, and think ammonia the bemofan, and I say, eh, beer, surgery way, dear, ye ni huaka, dear. Name mum, ya stop bleeding, no more fan and call the next teaching hospital to stop the bleeding. Mm-hmm. And I said, to be able to do that particular surgery. But at all costs, the bleeding now, but to no honey dear, your first duty is to stop the bleeding. Se nipa na ya unconscious no, but the first thing to do is to make him conscious before you do the other thing. It is sincerely why the recommendation for punishment ni say between you and I no, yeah they hear, but medically they failed. The officer there at that time failed in their duty. They didn't uphold a hypocritical oath. Because oath ni say nipa da se ni enkwa and sana any other thing. And you did can't jim quani si ho and sana waka akatuya wansem. Udi ka jim kwahu and kwani si ho and sana so equipment in yakurana. Your training enforces you to be able to use your skills to do it without even the equipment. And sana u yaka se and yes se bi idea misunya ye ya and ka equipment y feli me and ka we nebeba. So administrator, hospital director, me has this equipment to make work easy for me. You don't allow the person to die because equipment malfunction. No, you be held accountable. Abrochi nyese sebi. Apart from yesika na omo jeno, ene ma omo ma excellent care o. Brakwami, any hospital in an advanced world, uye sebi wajuma na uye mistake. Wuna uye sa mistake, you be held liable. They are not just scared of the money they are taking. Mm-hmm. They are also scared of punitive action coming against them.
1: But how about the institution? What was the idea? I said, doctors four, right?
0: Yes.
1: And I'm a few others. But how about the institution itself?
0: So the institution should also be liable. And I'm just say, yes, as for the committee, no, my human say, and I'm say, hey, Bikrana, the person acting at that particular moment, no, they wasn't acting for and on behalf of the institution, no, Brakwami, Yaba Police Hospital, the first point of call near emergency unit.
1: Mm-hmm.
0: The person there at that time, ABA, without even reference to the administrator, without even reference to even the matron there, or an answer, without even reference to the medical officer on duty that day, say, oh, your ward management is saying as at this time. And I make us say, emergency has nothing to do with ward. Emergency dear, any dear say ube stabilizing nipan ansana wako juni baby obeda krahu. It is the person acting for and on behalf of the institution at that time.
1: So sad.
0: Inti se penalty be ba institution also will bear its cost because muhon adeni si free ye. And sebi ye bubo bubodin. What is it about 37?
1: There be.
0: It also mars the name of that institution. Even the standard and I say ratings are my institution can never form because we are causing corporate image damage at my institution just because of Onunkwane action. So yes, the individual will be taken on, but I believe that there will also be a corporate liability by that particular institution as well. Yes, we must say Niamani Bisia. The most convenient thing to do, especially in developing countries, is you shift every blame on especially government institutions.
1: Mm-hmm.
0: The way I hear, no, any mia police institute, police hospital, any mia kolebu, any mia rich.
1: Hmm.
0: Conveniently, somebody's negligence gets lost in the institutional image.
1: Yeah.
0: So where I shall see, sir, no, at least Brakwami, minim say people will now sit up and will say debut, sir. You treat me badly, crowd hospital. I can seek redress.
1: Redress, yeah.
0: yema winning the kind. Yes, me tia say Ghana Medical Association will not be happy anyway.
1: Mm-hmm.
0: Because
1: yeah,
0: that is it.
1: Mm-hmm.
0: And like I said, you know, when so soon say Ghana for we have a trend we follow. Now that we are conscious, not knowing the patients also have a right, everybody will try to insist on their rights now.
1: Of course.
0: And unfortunately for us, no, Kwame Adebakwa na me wo disease control group na me fighting against panese.
1: Mm-hmm.
0: Uko hospital, especially Ghana Health Service, CCR, transport officer, your doctor, disease control head, your doctor, administrator, your doctor, medical director, your doctor. Yes, medical director, they can obey to my doctor, no problem. District a health director, a medical doctor. I thought you were a pharmacist, no cry a doctor. So it's like most of them are a bit interested in the administrative positions more than the
1: creative.
0: And that is part of our problems now. Because Dr. Fone Mukraye Norsu, Kakrana Kansuso are all pushing towards the managerial and administrative positions. And she said, Niyonko Dr. Niko Ebibi, I'll be that, you know. But in here, a professional health
1: supervisory,
0: yes.
1: Mm-hmm.
0: I don't know, so dealing with it properly. So on the way there, hospital management and all year. So he's the administrator. Now, be so or no, so yeah, supervisor, or no, so she did. Ever man, you
1: might be a man,
0: that is it. Minya, Papa, see, confanochi practicing orthopedic, a friend is saying, surgeon. But because he is a CEO now, Ninuma Medosu, but he still goes to the surgery ward, a theater.
5: That's
0: a he come for nothing on Twas. No, sir, Otwas, when I see where Jai. Oh, so, Brakwame, I think, sir, Ghana Health Service should also begin to look at that. Sir, we are district health director, now you're a medical doctor. It shouldn't take you away from the ward and then the theater. No. You can still be there. Oh, you're a medical director of a hospital. It shouldn't take you away from the theater and the ward. You can still operate both. Oh, and I mean, you are no nurse for so, Miss Ramu. Mukra de Mudia, Mumu, Oat, and I change a doctor's dear no. Because Florence Nightingale, no, Kano and Jisco. No, Yeche.
1: We'll be back at Sam Renetrum.
0: Yeah, but Sam Renetrum. Rakwame, apart from a story I will call no, would you want to be a contact at you? Would you, my pa, etimi masabi, uba enya, the same thing you are sowing in somebody's life one day? So I will plead with my nurses, Sabi Eja, meeting me kind of say, because some way, minkuntanum ne, me irenum. I'm married to a nurse.
1: I see.
0: So yeah. I know, say, Ebinu Oha, they have the compassion, they have the calling. Oh, but almost so I'm with the higher branch. So yeah, in my identity, yeah, for honey, they acquire baby, no. Especially this is Nancy Nemafui, no. I'm with the Hona, yeah, visa acquisition, route. Yeah, for honey, they acquire visa, be acquire bridge. Mr. Ramu, nursing profession, no, it's a noble profession. Nurse near Sebi, when he begs you, say, waiting your tenure will be aware, Manaku, no, Sebi, you are not fit to be a nurse. You see, when it comes to emergency care, there, from the paramedics to the nurse to the doctor or the physician assistant, those are the people involved.
1: Anyway,
0: I know, said the midwives, they do their best. Midwife in case a work will be a obedu because a work out there also come baby. Maintain the midwives say yes, I did not that because no the T B A obedi kaje wa wansa. Oh, so let's also try and do that. And never boy in Abrakwami.
1: Madam Chairman General, I went to a hospital in Kofodia to do a genotype test. I was told I am AS. Later in the day, they called me to say it was a mistake.
0: Oh God.
1: And that a trainee was the one who did the test. How is this? Edwin and Edibai. Chairman, same circumstances. My father died from at the Mamubi General Hospital. My father died under similar circumstances, from Mamubi to 37 Military Hospital, Police Hospital, and finally the Ridge. All they said was, no bed, no bed, no bed. And my old boy died. This was in 2010. 16 years on, we're still doing this. Charles, what do you say?
6: General.
1: Yeah.
6: I mean, child, I'm here. I'm here for you before.
1: Yeah, Joseph.
6: Enra.
1: Aha, maybe a quick one. Hey, Nameka said, Obika, so, Edmano Abro Munyai, Chairman of Parliament's Health Committee.
7: Oh, okay.
1: Your friend, Mark Ket Nawani.
7: Okay.
1: I see someone here, Edmano Abro Munyai.
7: That's a problem. We're here for straight
5: things. Chairman, Dr. Lawani.
1: Nawani, yeah.
5: Menena Yajuma Peng.
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5: Mi koye juma odunkwa. 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
1: Okay.
5: Miye juma no, ana meye football so part time. Ono ne te, dunkwa United Football Club.
1: Doctor.
5: Doctor Lawani ti, o conteste wo Apadentra East.
1: Okay.
5: Be 3-4 times, no unya. Our big hospital, our private hospital.
1: Oh, okay.
5: E wo dunkwa o.
4: Inti. Imagine.
5: Yes, inti na, o conteste ana unwini, ana o abandon yeno ko. Nukrum up north and Okuini ya Otimidia about Parliament. Etimini ya Juma Duka United na the general manager room football na Timete se o Kasasano. And yes, Hano Kasa. So for him to have said, say, a Jumano Hena Wabra, was it a Jai Jatu who say Jai Neye? I mean, Doc, really an idiom. Say, Bafon kakra nan keye. Because tempest are back all right. I'm rising. Jinsemni bi o honso so a. Mema amene kaya se. 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Mi wanka wo as. Chairman of the Select Committee in Parliament on Health, no. And Kawu was a Moka. I don't know what's if any year discussing. But a day.
4: Past the time.
1: Oh, Messiah, dear man.
5: But a day, Asamra Oka, and Ona. Yabba Fair and no sooner, Yadeka. There were doctors, Bibra, Chema Musu Yomajuma Ye Pau. Ah, Muyomajuma, the Oma Kuma, Omunya Pepper, and Yabrakra Mao Mabusia. Doctors, Bibra, sacrifice health workers, only Mudim Koma, being your time, cry for Yashi. And she say, fa, kakane di anya de sao mungina, kasi say, ya, ya, ya nukusu ya kasa, ya, ya nuda mungina, ene, ya, zise, ya, bako tofo mwa, ya, sa, nebako hospital.
1: Ano ni asem,
5: as accident, esi. 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
1: mate obenya butre this one says in case of an ambulance call the hospital. Okay, I don't understand this one. Government should pay for the training of some of more general nurses to go into critical and emergency care nursing. As Akwesi, my genuine concern is the unfortunately the doctors and nurses involved are women who are naturally supposed to be sympathetic and caring. Anthony says that. Anyway, Charles Pachabrem.
6: General.
1: Minya.
6: Yeah, the Nyamia Otisra will be in Tiniswasi.
1: Amen.
6: Sir, any page of idea in Kwa. 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
6: 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yeah your first time you
1: there
6: na ye gana no na na ye ho ye sire keke asemba se ya you be so he o chane dia to form bibia nti bi eno anu sa na ye no na se se bi o ye nuanu ma bi makwa kwa wo a kwan fast wo mu free mu e be ye topic o kru mu e ka ho asema e bi e chire ekosi
8: well Reverend, to be fair they say maternal mortality is one of the biggest punishable offenses in the Ghana Health Service. Inti wa sebi awumewu be si hospital penalties awubeti ano. Inti now inti na meka say midwives no have sat up because maternal mortality was punishable.
6: Ye dey nyame ase. Dey nyame ase ye ma me no ko wa. Afi de omu wubiem.
8: No, nye so omu wubiem. Now it's a rare case.
6: Yes. Chairman.
1: Yes.
6: I can't beg as more, but health sector is a lot.
8: Yeah.
6: And you may bring a woman. Until you be decouple of politics, you be ye politics a fee. Ye a pomodin same mu. Near tea, I say, ya dear. A nim among you cool. Any nim ni pa away. Obey out to Miss Rantembia. Ya tea, yes, sir. You be quite back, because that's all mine. That's your net. You say, hey, bed, you need baby, I do be better so. Bed, anyhow. Ye need bed, oh, hospital, sir. Not just a hospital, oh, Mimi Krum, in Transna Bia Domiambra.
1: There
6: is. Emun Kalibu, and I 37. Chaman.
1: Mm-hmm.
6: In Kai, Madofone, Sebi, Bushan Foyao. Abra, me offer, say, John. Yamin for the currency. Yamun say, Nahu do donona, Sebi, Yarena Pigeon Mugakra.
1: Yeah.
6: Yes, here, Pepe, we didn't call. May a course in an affair, hospital be a bed in you.
1: Hm.
6: In fact, it's a key former cancer advisor to the president on health, Dr. Nsiasare Nyamin Shano.
1: Amen.
6: Any people we mammy to me call it wedding at the McCoy. I'm talking about 2020.
1: Yeah.
6: 2020. Namina call it. And the again, Rasa,
1: when
6: I can want to know.
1: Yeah.
6: Again, Ra. Yes, a president qua, observe bed, you are president qua, bed, you are president qua, bed, you are not. Now, me, person, you be moving so at Nakot, those hospital to hospital, and saying, baby, netting. Ako. I wanted to be sure, say, you move, you said, the Nakoha, baby, netting, and Nako. It took Dr. Nsiasare, Yamin Funny, Yamin Shano, to connect me to a doctor for them to prepare for us to bring it. I'm telling you. Say on the quality here here because ebia now we are at the time here.
1: Yeah.
6: So is it there be now because nyen nyina na yetinti. And nyen nyina na say you eban from amma ye hunti. Nti na ma we abe bibi e di hun komo sa. Chama wo de na kura to nche ya. Me ami ba. Ye ne ko hospital.
1: Mhm.
6: Yesu en ko kwalebu. Na yeah, test me. You know, I see who specialist, which was July. A specialist, he beat me. Who na? This is August. Hey, no, this is September.
1: Hey,
6: no, this is October. No, October 20th. He beat me. Who specialist? Now, I'm an who. I'm not sure how far I'm. I just said from July. No, I just said October 20th. And I met him. Media call another day. I call who specialist. No, na kasa akwa muka tu asuma mi bufu kram kaza ni zeh. Oh, so here now say, and we be hydrating there. You say, be a head book appointment to one private, you can't say
1: exactly
6: office. Nothing will be home. Now, see to hell with your private office.
8: Oh, God,
6: and it's happening. Say again, I mean, I do want me take your alternative. And I said, him, Abofrano, me to me, Yami to me, boy, mammy, sustaining my maiden and quachem, ma, I decry Hanoiding, if you are. Maybe, chairman, between July and October, no. And go to me free.
1: Yeah.
6: There are a lot of people in there, Omako hospitals, diagnosis now, Omako, yeah, to see a doctor, my doctor, and I bet me didn't go through. I'm an actually the same oil crown. A minimum crown diagnosis is the baby crown. That is a country we have. Now, BBI, I'm on yourself. I didn't be a year old man who be a year on yourself. Come on, near the asylum. Now, Korea to me, Hana, yeah, I'm a refugee hunger. Because we have some high profile politicians that. Yeah, rush home could do hospital and they couldn't survive.
1: Yeah.
6: Maybe an enemy can home, and maybe one came to me. Ayabwa. Nankaya Sadia, how comes to be by Yaro Kumasi? Now, on Timiko Kompanochi. I just say a Russian in the Nebakra, and they fly Nipani feet, Ghana. Nipani went to me, Drew.
1: And no, be sending back could be by, or say, now down for be war takradi.
6: Yeah.
1: You didn't need to ambulance him. If you are quanta no bed. Another hospital no bed. Ombedu Cape Coast, two hospitals no bed. Winneba no bed. By the time Mobabi doing by no fair a colleague was that time one after be them said omini mo be ho. No bed, so I'll do winneba no.
6: Come on. I raho, is it I don't know Mr. Panico near high. You know, some nurse if only be near doctor, if only be. I mean, if I know me, I know Subaheden, a papa.
1: Yeah.
6: Now, where did I come? I see a friend emergency.
1: Mm-hmm.
6: Yeah. The entire the torso.
1: Yes, I'm so.
6: Yeah. So, I deal with the onion and Teman Fair and San Suma and assemble back. Ever say. Until now, call hospitals are there were different departments and its names. So we walk out to Muja test. Now say, yes, Nipa 20, maybe do so. We are in your idea of you. Because the diagnosis now go through.
1: Yeah.
6: Nemo, you will be up. The ambulance is not bad. So I mean, you say, can't you? I say, you know, I'm who quiet card, I bring up any advance and say, Nipano, you're quiet card. Abba. Say, I was in front of a quiet card, man.
8: What in the NHIS?
1: Emergency.
6: Oh, yeah. Look, so what kind of training? Ena, sabi yadima ya man for? The interference is too much. Then I say, be a BBC or rich. I bet that one thing. Ma, you know, brand TV, rough. And then call for me the day. So, why you care for the patient call hospital? I'm your baby. So, why butre pa? Because I didn't know the bar yet. Nipa no critical condition. Nabano. Nipa no honor. I said, BBNC. I said, well, bread.
8: So, for her mentality, no,
6: you're one bread. Awokika kura na yedi yi nipa kura e de ne ko ward ah yedi e de e kwa kohwe no kura e wo fam nti chairman me de just a buy na me bia me bot ready ma boni in to me wo akwanti mfi
1: no
6: sana me paya no nti na me fa nyame ni agro no because Africa ha wo a enye nyame a nyenye sure say give it my survival because ama wo he nima e koso. Look, elsewhere, Oko Hospital, and I said, Dr. Treadroma, Oko Jedro, a dispensary, pharmacy, who we are.
1: Yeah.
6: The command doctor, I don't know what I hear. Said, Drona, I'm a train, or the Mawana.
8: Yes.
6: Said, you can't say no, and one pepper, or the Amoana. Will be to me, it's me, Treadroma, will be not doctor, and a Troy, and a pharmacist, no, I a mistake.
8: So, for me, Chawano, Fachemi, Braqua, I'm a mistake.
1: Yes.
8: A pharmacist almost killed. Make us a pharmacist, but dispensary technician, said, yeah. Unse me a hyper acidic. So I am in stomach upset kakra.
6: Yeah.
8: I was supposed to go and take so I was supposed to go and take a scooper.
6: Yeah.
8: Unse there's a particular na me kwa na me timi ahwe manim park of fa was it boost met or it was a rather
0: a BP medicine. Ah, what's go pan me nimu me nimu yanka or send me yamu juno.
6: Yeah.
0: But what do you ask me numa Miss Man share?
6: Yeah.
0: And Jamie Nim say yeah they're mammy from that story at Rosso twice daily. I didn't say once a you.
6: Daddy.
0: Me konu bako. Me see me wanna me basa me team fifris me say ah what is happening to me? Ti bibi na yes a me share drone ye. Me say ko share drone na. Ah. Imagine say sabi me nyo bi a sabi me nim me pharmacology kakra. Ena me say ko share drone na me nom no sabi ko ye me na na bi o wardrobe nso a sabi. Oni ma kenkan a doctor na dia ma no obenum say ko pim say ka bibi beto no.
6: Come on, you have to come here. We need overhaul.
0: Yes.
6: You have to expand your mobility. Now, because you see, when you first said me, you can't control me, you can't control me. So, I've been put on them.
0: Reverend, I think say, you should re-emphasize that point.
6: Yeah.
0: Say, it should be a practice. Say, say doctor, and I say, physician technician, who throw a drama patient, no, kojia. Catch and saw a jet drone on some farm veteran. No matter the load, I think say, you should review it. It's not about the pharmacist, though. We said they are not so much. In Tuba Kono, or no, not say, a supervisory side, oh. And I'm ranting them about one day dispensary. No, if you are they are trainees.
9: Who said you love fast and distribution?
0: That was him.
1: Major.
6: And he always said, as a country, if you see a beside Jose, a dear Ben Pahani, yes, when it comes to accommodating the end, you perceive any film. Because, and then your hospitals will be acquired, you know. In fact, only the idea of urbanizing a career for your dear.
0: There is nosocomial infections.
6: Yeah.
0: And the back one it missy. Because there many be why infectious. It you call hospital now immunity or former wait back of a kataba. And they no ma.
6: Even said you see the hospital in Ukraine nimpo.
0: Well.
6: A wofum. Chaman Ewofum.
9: Public hospitals.
6: Yeah. In fact, Oko the higher hospital. Me even sent a war windows. Nee. Look, your public hospital. I can see all the patient call hospital say call ibu. Nee, I catch you. I say, oh, patient need a home. No one copy baby Gina. He here where be from. Yes, I be out copy baby. Kula at now. Oh, copy. Oh, what's that? Okay, mu. There is no place for why would you be a call hospital. No. Meanwhile, I say, oh man, quite chilly. Yeah, you know why I be free. But there's not even place for anybody. So would you be a corner? So me kwako tenancy at na I patient no. No. And see, any man cost no. Sabi, who blame who doctors in anko a yeye.
1: Eye
6: system na ye wono. And say the idea man yourself my bibia wo memu say as of my yet to be take decision say. I bind the tone horse say my back. Me focus and say every hospital in Ghana biano at least these necessary evils that you hear near man kitting kitty ya hear me buama yenya. Come on, me call campaign. I mean, can be dangerous. Very dangerous. Me call Drew Health Center. Me no catch him. Say, I'm not going. I mean, can be dangerous. Yeah, the vaccines, Brian. These ice chest kitwa shiza.
1: Yeah.
6: Omo the bus is the gumba.
1: Yeah.
6: Omo the bar ice one.

0: Me na me baby baby chama me to tobi ma.
1: But that's dangerous.
0: I won't mention it, but me to tobi ma. Me say me wura health center bia. Me call her baby ya ma me ya jio ma wo. 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Say be my uncle crying for the into some education. I'm telling you.
1: Wow.
0: Now some of me can. 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
3: Oye Nabdam MP.
0: Yes. I told her, I just said, how can it, sir?
3: Frustration.
0: Frustration. Yao, no, de kasa. Yes, if you officer didn't go for it. Hey, yao. Ube timiye, di yobi ako hospital. Nani pana, uko ako tunu, di telephone, sina so, hey, yeah, the call.
2: That is very unethical. Very, very unethical.
3: But people have said it here.
0: Oh, chairman.
2: No. And they're a punishable offense. Mm. I was all reporting the man, medical director, immediately.
0: I can't say,
4: Donko.
0: One day, me see a lady be Adam out of hospital. Now, okay, can't I be a midwife? And then, yeah, no, or can't, not someone, or see anything, I walk around, I put in them.
4: Oh.
0: And you, look. Sometimes you need an amboa.
3: Yeah.
0: Doctor Sumu.
3: Obiyeu.
0: Obiyeu. Menu ya baani mi ya bemanu. Politician. Asofu. Imamfu. Aso ahenfu. Obiyeu. Nti diye ye ye. Ye ye man yon. Because we yon ko dan eden. O da. Ye ti asye se ni penchine ye owa. Sometimes ni mani bo owa. In spite of the conditions ye di ye jume yin ano. Ye man niye baby ye ti se em fire anso. And I'm interested. So, about any other discussions here, I didn't have buying. So, I'm not moving to be in a hotel. Directives in Guana, they be a demon. I didn't see that a hospital like Kofanochi, hospital like Kuala Lumpur. I saw two for the copies. I said, me, you can't call a Kofanochi ACC because I had that. Number two, send you will be private hospital in Kofanochi. Think of any answer. What you was if it will be private hospital in Kuala Lumpur, you can't wait running at a loss. Why are we doing this to ourselves? Why? Private hospital, they didn't need power. Why can't you say there's no bed? Private hospital. You know what I'm saying? So if private hospitals, they didn't need power, they didn't need power. They didn't need power. And then the government hospital, they didn't need power. They didn't need bed. Anyhow. Now, you said you need power. Oh, bleeding. Moja. Eh, tuno. Number two, ambulance bed in him. I didn't hear it to you, Bill. Say you did not be drew. You never do. Police hospital. Mm. Police hospital. Doctors or there's no bed. But all the others know. Do you know that? And your bed. Mm. Why can't we treat him there? You never go do Kwalebu. You see bed in the hall. But the bed is soon I didn't buy. Why can't we treat him there? And see, and you want to be over. I say I am normal. My young. Na Ghana. You see, who be na any normal man or my say yes you be a who. Ah, yeah, yeah, you shemu. Ever see who are the crop pot in your cool nipper? No, near sister who no. What to be that? What you are saying will be that? The young says here, Bussian veterans. Now, you're better
4: than a chisica.
0: Yamia Duma, a transia, near Shane, ye that. Ye tea announcement, you'll be able to mute ye. ye busu apani a o ayu ko busu apani kan se bosumi ye bisimi e da to so dumie.

0: Sadan, you know,
1: Hmm.
0: In Ghana,
1: car crashes. There,
0: sad.
1: We'll come back to it. Charles Medas said, "This is a very sad one." I said, "Chairman General, I lost my 8-year-old daughter almost a year ago at Kaswa Polyclinic because of the same no bed syndrome." Anafraneku.
2: Lumba kwadi bonyom.
1: Ah, masa duwati. Hey, oba pa, 8-year-old. Oba. Damn. Are you crazy? As for this no bed issue, alabraka in Kwesi Pratt's voice. We've also experienced a no bed syndrome at 37 Military Hospital. Why? The poor man was in the ambulance stretcher for hours before someone was ordered and made a bed available. And let me tell you something. The poor man in the ambulance was a relative of a soldier penyin pa. I see. Yo, Abinamatio says this matter, they are doing
0: yamibem. Oh, yes.
1: This problem has been with us for a long time. We should not limit our criticisms to the health workers alone. Successive governments have not done enough in the health sector as far as health infrastructure is concerned. Kwame in Kumasi. And let's see. 1, 2, 1, 2, 1, 2, 1, 2, 1, 2. That's it. I've got goose pimples, Seth. Reverend Charles Owusu, I understand your complaints, but hey, even here in the UK, we're experiencing long waiting lists and patients being treated in corridors at the hospitals. At least you get them to be treated in hospitals. That's fine. We there, they say there's no bed. I know we have some of the best doctors in this country, but I believe there are a few lazy ones amongst the profession who are just shifting blame. Daniel Autry, East Hospital. I think it's about time the bodies in charge of medical professionals strip off their licenses for misconduct. Dr. Aaron Edu, UPSA. If you train the doctors and nurses without giving them the incentive to work, it's zero. That's a Akoko in Paris. Kwame Na Acidity in Atensia says, necessary action must be taken by the Ministry of Health against medical doctors involved in the death of Charles Emisa. Don Kofusini has made my day. Okay. And then, who's this one too? Chairman General, sorry for your experience, but most people go through these unfortunate situations and don't survive. Some nurses on shift inject wrongly to kill people always. Aaron, ask some more. Hey, don't confuse any. Then in nosocomia injection.
3: Disease, infection.
1: Don't confuse any knows there's nosocomial infection.
3: Yeah.
1: But it's being advocated to treat patients on the floor.
3: I have not said that yet.
1: Well, the most infectious place in a hospital. Osiron Kasa Pacho. Oh. Kwame, my friend Dr. Mao, a former senior medical doctor at Saltpon Hospital, had a road accident at Bodriase and died in a similar situation.
0: What?
1: Can you imagine? This is from Kwame in Germany. Our health professionals are the ones failing us. I went to OPD in the UK, felt uncomfortable and sat on the floor. Within 30 seconds, I was surrounded by 3 doctors and 5 nurses. Systems work. Who's in the UK? Hey. Kwambogun.
2: Chairman General.
1: Bra Kwame, my mom was given a prescription for a medication. Upon her next review, the doctor she went to meet asked her who prescribed it for her.
3: That's another dangerous thing.
1: Kwame, by the end of this week, this matter will pass. And there will be a new issue. We are not serious as a country. Amankwa in Germany. You have a point. You do surely have a point. Kwamogu.
2: Chema Jira.
1: I mean, Pengu say about Akoto Wai.
2: Amen. Mpenguma also so.
1: This one says, repete and call. I think my text message of yesterday applies. We've made Professor Mills' death meaningless, my brother. Anyway, Are we not a nation of talkatives with a repetitive wound do syndrome? If we are taking lessons from what happened to this great nation on the 24th of July 2012, there is no way we should be spending airtime discussing the ills of our medical system. After we punish those Professor Akosa has recommended for punishment, then what? Back to the old habits, Abby. This country. May our venerable Professor Mills rest in perfect peace. Carlos von Brazi, somewhere in Accra. Or the Bayern Ransom. Kambogu.
2: Chama Jira.
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2: Men Kabi.
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3: Yeah, nye lo. Kutu articles dia.
2: Chama, ma main chair MPP and flag bearer, Dr. Mahmoud Baumia. 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Chairman, same way, no, my church will be briaguha. Na, ni who be a mensha sin free. Then me, they say, Yemi and said to studio Hano, Ubia fair different angle.
1: Yeah.
2: So, share, don't go for senior because of the background as a health practitioner, no,
1: yeah.
2: Wakeka, the health aspects. And a social commentator and the hadha and also so aka nedia so from the social commentary point Mr. Sumiko school no Miko Siamra and some aye kenina and a report abandoning some amu kenina chama ede emra sem bebem na fuseni kasem bise kamia yase as a negligence this year but ya a man for ne petribehez ne jai ni echri met me at na hap as I take cases a chocho ruby brea a quarter on medical negligence a buetia a hospital no
1: okay.
2: Either private public in a buetia say it may establish say there's a negligence on the part of the hospital but a lot of worker is a case where can be said locus classicus I say the dica by a month would be a chip I'll buy a my more chama coincidentally you say 8th May.
1: And
2: the date is 8th
1: May. 8th May, yeah.
2: Okay, so 8th May 1967. Same day today. I discuss the topic with. Mami biana opama die. E oswame. E nya e topic.
4: Okay.
2: Ano call hospital war, Konfanochi, 1967.
1: 8th May.
2: 8th May, same day today. Oh, report to hospital ne. Like, ko hospital war ne. And also any ectopic. And so more a diagnosis, you know. And
3: so no one said, don't mean who so any ectopic until diagnosed.
2: Okay.
3: So, she'll be going through severe
2: anyway,
3: pains.
2: Anyway, severe pains, yes.
3: The abdomen or the groin.
2: And you acquire now, more here, you know. And we didn't so see a drip, a scene, a tone, a more kind of sense, all the scene is also. And you drip, you know, so man set a line in you, so man get you. It's not after you move here, man in sunny, you know.
3: And
2: I end up with the surgery street. What did you see in the surgery? Assembly bill, no. And no, my principal wage in a year, my principal will be rest ipsa locutor.
1: The matter speaks for itself.
2: The matter speaks for itself. Obi so on your ectopic. And so, this scene, it is too clear. Say, I said, there's so much negligence on your part. 8 May 1967 asem na meke. Eyeya man nsanu hunu ma chama yoku twa nsanu.
1: Ah,
2: yes. Ye twa nsanu wie no, oba opamade. Se nsanu ode pamade no. Ene ma ode ba court.
1: 1967.
2: 59 years ago. Taylor J. Justice Taylor. Mm-hmm. And then High Court. Oh, this is a case in the title of Elias Kuma versus Attorney General. 1975, One Ghana Law Report. 319. And see. And from that time, at any point in time, now, okay, Bakubi also Uja. Kekwens ni na akokota ma ye ruli enti the law no se nyasia instrument se nyasik nyasikima emra no efa e taking the course.
3: Okay.
2: Now chama ma fa free mramu no ko mi timi meye medics no mi timi nka ne ye ansa ne beka se obi I am negligence on the part no a lawyer for any judge for him say ye were elements be also establishing. And the member who say I'm panipana and you know you there's a negligence.
1: Mm-hmm.
2: Question first element. What was it?
1: What's it? At the end of the
2: ectopic.
1: Ectopic. Well, Mr. Kwame, 4 years ago, my wife had ectopic. I took her to Kaswa Mother and Child. They told us that we should pay 2,100 cedis. We paid the money, but they did it without the medicine. My wife was bleeding and crying. From that time, she's not been able to conceive again.
3: They did it without medicine,
1: saying. Meaning, just
3: what's near eating. Put it under anesthesia.
1: Anesthesia, yeah, yeah, sure.
3: Jesus Christ. Let topic name you cry as the same. Goodness.
1: Papa lawyer to us.
2: Chama. The thing I was saying, which me establishes, said there's a duty of care. Now, medical practitioner, dear, who a duty of care? You owe a duty of care. To patient now about her. And you think I'm going to say hypocritical the oath.
1: Hypocratic oath.
2: Hypocratic oath. Say what dear. Obeshe nipa. Wajuma your fiduciary. Your sorry, your fidelity is to nipa no. Awa yare awa bawa nim no. And he said, obia awa bawa nim bia you owe a duty of care to the person. And we are the first element. Now if you have said, sad duty na u own u brichi ya na. Nese u brichi sad duty na. As a result of you breaching, ena akose. E bi a pain. Ama nipano. Ana akose nipani uwo. 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Akose ama nidi yodeba yese niri enti mi uwi. Ano na akose ya na. Tise timi establishes sa anima wia. Kwa tu biye nwa odu kwa. But I am not in prim pino. Nipanum be
3: through courts.
2: Nipanum be quite uncommon, massam. Openye dia babons, openye missa dia babonsin. Who the family of free muba? I'm saying, Ninia Kuman and your penny crowns and medical doctor.
1: Ninia ba, yeah.
2: Ninia ba, Matis or Casau already, so weak him.
1: A medical doctor, Cape Coast.
2: Good. And see, such a person, the family of free, and in the background, and abwa men, ye can was him.
1: Ampao. Or any party through?
2: Yes. Chairman General, say Ekwa ye Obia Oni Obia Obeka na asa mama na. How many people of such instances SC Oma sama mabon tine yakataso Ebesine several others and it won't stop on this. Ebia ya nuguswa ye kase ye kweano Ebiesi. Media, me say Ghana de eye Onyame Boa Republic. Bibiano Onyame Boa. Nyame Boa. Me I keep telling me na for say me a Ghana ni. I don't know about other countries. But me too kwa other countries. Now me say the name ekọ. Na me say the me am ku me man mu Ghana so name ekọ. It appears to say ye yeah, gidi for na ye gi nyame di no. Ghana for ye nyame bre. Ye me ye na nyame ye adwuma pa. No, I said too much betting on him. Konyemani bi owa ye ebe tumi wa ma yadwene se emfa nyaade no. But ni e jai. Ano pe ya accident bi asiwo. teacher Mante. Me name is Chairman Matia.
1: Debbie.
2: Yes. Bas. Ashe. Ama. They say Nipano Kran beyond recognition. Yes. And you ask yourself, say, rescue team Kraway. Rescue team away. Ambulance no Kran, a Buoha. Uber friend, yes, you need to ambulance. Me and no almost any topics in my mino.
1: Yeah.
2: And I'm afraid me met by quite a medical doctor. And I'm saying that's no bed syndrome, no. Brofutin say the idea. And old chim chemi say. You can say no bed syndrome, I chem and yes, physical bed no kwa bin ho.
1: Yeah.
2: Or see, it's a whole chain of events and activities. Yeah. And see if at any point chain by crab break here. They will tell you there's no bed. And you from time of year, they were to ambulance near the Oba. If you are who cares, no, oh, he has specialists. Specialists on duty, no, only what?
4: But, you know, CID, they in China, ambulances, no, I pick you up from baby at any point through the ambulance, in Timinia hospital, any of them link it up.
3: Depends on baby ambulance. If
2: that is a lapse. That is a lapse in our health delivery.
4: Baby, a free piano, I'm fine.
2: Yes.
4: If say, oh, free, me call him crying.
3: Yeah.
4: And I assume, I'm fine, I'm teaching hospital.
3: Yeah.
4: I'm fine, I'm teaching hospital.
3: And I said, district hospital.
4: And I said, this hospital. Yeah. And I said, what I mean, regional hospital.
3: Yeah.
4: Because this hospital, you've got to have been banged.
3: Yeah.
4: And I said, regional hospital, you'll see your name.
3: Yeah.
4: Regional hospital, I will come and say,
3: yeah.
4: Which is a teaching hospital.
3: Yes.
4: And then you can also come to, you can say, Eastern Region
3: yeah.
4: or Accra. Argentina at a point, you know, ambulance, you know, a nipa, a woman, no, entimi, enya connection to the hospitals. Say, be ya, on for them copies, sunyane, because, and I know it's a question, you know, uff in Kransa, baby, a
2: techiman,
4: baby, a cruise, a techiman,
2: yeah.
4: So, why you get a chiman, I saw Kusunyane,
2: yeah,
4: oh, yes, sunyana, then you are coming to Kumasi,
2: yes.
4: Baby, I said, can I say, tech, sunyane, bed in you, and I say, I'm a chiman, I'm a
3: a chain of activities.
2: Yeah.
3: Ya to ebia accident scene.
2: Yeah.
3: Yem fan say collapse of the lungs.
2: Yeah.
3: The lungs are collapsed so intimin briefly.
2: Yeah.
3: Enti ambulance na be fan ebia mu wo adena edi shomu ni emia na ama wo otimi ho meka kra no. Eh wo say kwire nuko si a friend say adena COVID ba ne ye sunhu bebre bra kwa me ade na na mo cheche no
1: no smart na
3: they be inhale what is the machine I've forgotten the name
4: ventilator okay.
3: So it means say san nipa na ye de ne ba ne lungs are collapse no oh here ventilator
2: yeah.
3: So the ambulance must take the person to a teaching hospital no what ventilator and you know enye so gina wo district hospital because he might not find some there
2: Yeah.
3: So the ambulance will be taking the person straight to where there should be a ventilator.
2: Yeah.
3: Then there should be a surgeon or not only a specialist in the
4: side. Is it Matthias here? But maybe
3: I mean, no, yeah, didn't say. Uh-huh. In emergency care, no, I was saying you did kind of need two ventilators. No, so
4: of course. Is it because it's airtime? Oh, coverage. Ventilator, anyhow. But when you mean to where you can't coverage, you I say time.
3: Yeah, that is true.
4: Okay, we free regional. Yes, you know, I saw police hospital in there, and the police hospital. Of course, ventilator.
2: And I saw two chachana.
4: Yeah,
3: you're very right.
4: I can't say
3: the ambulance should know where those things are.
4: You're very right.
3: Yes,
4: ventilator.
3: You're very right.
4: You're very right. Ambulance, you know, there's a system.
3: Yeah.
4: Sir, and you're connecting your hospitals in there.
3: Very true.
4: You're one before.
3: Very true.
4: Okay, or calling system as well. Papa, no, I enter.
3: We have compound fracture. Yeah, the orthopedic surgeon will assist.
4: My picky patient, B.
3: Yes.
4: This is the issue.
3: Condition, yes.
4: Condition. Which hospital is available? And why not? Yeah, forward. Yeah. Technology. Yeah. Okay. Go to
3: 37 is the nearest.
4: Go to 37.
3: Police hospital is the nearest.
4: Go to 37. No, there's a control room. I'm making arrangement at 37 hospital. In Tinipan Bedro Holo Yedim said, Susan so ambulance we if we have air back.
3: The case may see
4: anything or neighbor. And to do Honano, quickly now, yeah, yeah,
3: that is emergency.
4: Yeah, the idea acquired and say, Nyamiama, Chacha.
2: You see, Yamibua, Republic.
4: May call Kalibu, Nyamibua be a minya bedo, the question Kalibu, they be only ready. Okay, me a sorry, I am fan call.
3: So what it means, me say ambulance no craft fire nipa no one communicate with anybody. And runs all they call. That is also a problem.
4: Do they even communicate?
3: That is the big problem.
4: Send here, yeah. My main more example. Mr. Wa say, tell me the Bible say John call.
2: Kolebu.
4: Kolebu. No, I'm saying Kucha Estree. You could try extra colleague who said in the history, ain't me try extra. I didn't, I guess, more paper before Kuchaba. If you say, Mr. Ayers, okay, Akai Hospital, meet me.
2: They can't do me.
1: Akai Hospital, in the care.
4: And you say, your pair ambulance is in the street, colleague would never Akai Hospital be trapped. Yeah, colleague would not know yet in hospital. Only your own team in trap. And you say, I didn't buy Akai Hospital in, it be trapped near the knuckle. And you say, yes, sir, you can't fray, yeah. Because you say, even the ambulance, and then you call. From one end to the other, but we have to have a system, a coordinated ambulances, no? So that patient be our funny be no. Yeah, we be ya, some you didn't hospital be a RFA, no, and a cofan if you feel condition a fan if you feel, you know, you be who? Nanipana, I'm quite safe. I feel now, Nam to say, Macola or Cotop, Tomantus, Nas or Kwano and Yabia, or Kohako Tobi, or Kwano and Yabia, or Kwako Tobi.
3: Yeah, every time
4: Nipan Kwani
3: losing that
4: so precious, sir. Wouldn't mean for Niagrosa, Minia.
2: Okay, so say me anusi anka de okana na hona na me belande. We say me mate medical doctor some okan no say there should be a system. At least with a click, uti mu say ade we de hospital A and hospital B and am de kwa ebeboa. But because we don't have that system all the time, I say we are gambling. Oh, my men ko try has be here. My men ko try has be here. Some minutes ne seconds, ne hours now, who did traveling distance, no? And when you now so it's into the emergency system.
3: CID, you can say, your problem because you're paramedics now, you ain't train you properly as paramedics.
2: I want also train you.
3: Our biggest issue is that, say, who can find accident victim, the paramedics are supposed to give the first aid. I mean, I was almost stabilizing the panocrats and we're hospital.
2: You can't tell me, say, quite clear, first, so. Obi mukwa o accident scene kwa no
3: yes,
2: no
3: onim totally different
2: nti ono kwa otumi mani wo ho a
3: oh sabi akoto se obi add the car pim obi the car pim especially driver no there are always three critical things I talk to omo driver the car pim na wo na bibia anya no so oda hodi a one either say ni kom because o the car pim a whiplash bit me anya enti na omo se car bia no bra kwa me yes that here can sit no bibi wa chiris bibi wa so is to prevent you against whiplash and so we come bebu because who the car pima immediately utin e ko anim na sa ba chiris with force especially can so pimu from echia nipa dodo na omo wa spine problem e car pim ni free echia one fan anya asem because the moment car no be ball from echi no utin ka ko anim asa na ba chiris with force and you know Udo baka so bibi anya me so na wadwene no bibi de whiplash wadwene no edika kwa ni na bana chi with force into do baka say nya ohwe but in future mo say sabi what's that in your head migraines bi a won chire mu an chire o te so nipa na okofa nipa no kra wo accident scene okoya otisi anu so din say bibi anya no no no aso ni sabesin e you don't know what you are doing to the person into do meme there I think say bra kwa me it should start from the ambulance
2: paramedics.
3: No? We should train them as proper paramedics are or quite at least ambulance nekon moja womb, infusions womb, defibrillator womb, into an unudruha, nipa ni moja ni nyunu, only kind and stop hemorrhage no kran sana hospital or so I had the mekwa compound fracture there. At least every emergency hospital should be able to manage a compound fracture.
2: Okay.
3: That is the basic thing.
2: Me to ask a car. Chairman, and some no say who's training now? Can I am the say chairman for health select committee?
1: Winipa,
2: Dr. Lawani, waka said, don't politicize Charles and Mrs. Death reports. And Minyasha will be the year politics, but you see, politics is a science, political science, yes, I'm your friend,
1: yeah,
2: and your health system is a science.
1: Mm-hmm.
2: And you say, can health system not someone? And you just say, be politicizing. Conscious efforts, be na a buying after a buying a year and your boy health system. No. Now, the week here, and I'm sure social media also say MPP are buying C children specialist hospital.
1: Well,
2: yeah. Okay. What is preventing
4: your friend
2: Akawi Hospital?
3: Over so
2: Oh, what? I'm asking because me that stretch instead of saying kabia BBC on beba
3: World Bank samu diska
2: and not
3: World Bank samu inflate price
1: so
3: they stop them from completing in 2024
1: by complete
3: NDC came to complete it.
1: Oh, how?
3: Contract and CNP America, we completed it in December 2025.
1: Okay, completed in December 25.
3: Yes,
2: President Mahama and Kukwaka, he said, I would give you the day. Or you can feed the bottom of the day. And I say, and what bank in Tamkosi, Switzerland? How much Tamkosi, Switzerland? It is our property. You see, there's something that a lot of people do not know. Why has a Kuanyaska who Sufie? Assembly crown mouth permitter, which means assembly amount permitter. It is a World Bank and Yaska, but you are special. Hospital. There's another one as well. Chairman, in all the discussions, Mr. Tito Bia can was him. President Akufo-Addo, the agenda 111 ebay. Che, sa agenda 111. Wa ubedi wa gra wa junya o se. Ebi a enye project papa. And enye on adiba enti. Unfwasono. Na unim di awoka. I have worked in a rural district and I know what I'm talking about. Amasya South District, there were 88 communities. My communities nibu wa ene dencha boshie, ebi ni bebi ni boshie. Omu distances no. Hospital ba kwa ewa district num. Currently, ye St. Martin's Hospital, Roman Funi BC Hospital ma, enonu wa agresum. Unim se agresum hospital ni St. Martin's no. Esevo the Amansia South and the Amansia West. Because Amansia West man some quantity in this environment. So any a referral hospital can say to say and to me we were 88 communities. What the infant say, let's be charitable. Yama man some quanta and as Amansia West for no so cra be 60 and 70 communities. For 88, I can 71. Never the number of communities a womb. Maybe name wo confoa nipa the last count. We are numbering over 170,000.
3: How
2: old was it? Don't forget,
3: Omuntiwa.
2: No, Omuntiwa. Inflation. Obi Tukwain, Ebe Drugana, ne. No, Yaria. Obi Kuma Hospital. Obi Kuma Hospital. And to Obi Tukwain, Ba, Manso, no, Obi Yajuma, no, Yaria.

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He wants you, my yes. Sorry. Prepare for home. 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Who would you? And sin, who you do for? 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He wants you, my yes. He rises to come. Come on, take it. 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

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Parents were from Jamaica.

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Odi and Fifi Adaroma. Amadoka. Satellite. Yeah, that's true, Ama. Thank you very much. Good evening to you, Felix of Road Safety Ghana. I say I'm listening to you. Good evening, boss. It's been a while. Obi Bese, it's been a while. I want to wish my mom, Madame Doris Obiniwa of Austria, Australians, happy Mother's Day. I love her so much. DJ Culture. Oh, my man Culture. What's up, bro? Long time no here. Yes. Sunday, Mother's Day.

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the milk from Malta and mom with japa massa Malta Guinness so there Malta so there and one Malta Guinness Malta there and one Malta Guinness as they say yeah test about from pa and you're just 12 cities now when you say Malta Guinness no are there back one I want to say ya were made in Ghana, dear. And I wonder, you're different, man, on the back. You're different, Nigeria, crabba.

Na Ghana de no said the medica can a B vitamins sogum and a malt on any afra na ya ne kama de ama na abrebia so a wopese uno malta Guinness no. Now, when you say a young necranka, you can't and for Guinness and so because we be any more to the and one more to Guinness. A baby, I'll pass on now, Benum Ghana, dear. No, a dear, we indirectly are winning me. A yet, they are a friend in local business, a Ghanaian local business, and Obahoban. So you're protecting the local businesses. Creating and saving jobs. Nema wonum made in Ghana, Malta Guinness na. And yet indirectly I won him no. And then I'm able to boss. Now also I support Ghanaian industry. And you are also boosting economic growth. And you are showing national pride. Say what dear, a wa nije, a yawa hua hua say uno we gana nina u di Ghana dear. And you are also able to contact production source if needed. Malta Guinness, made in Ghana by Ghanaians for Ghanaians. 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
10: 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Don't miss the excitement from the 12th to the 17th of May 2026 at the University of Ghana Sports Complex, Legon. Senior Africa Athletics Championship. Feel the heat. 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
14: Darling.
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15: 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Eh, Pierre de Cray. 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
18: Jeez. 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
15: Ago.
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15: Hey, what would you have no time to say no?
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15: Eh, no kre.
19: En a manu ansiyo di miye miyana poswa manu. En isa ude ujina ha unho dendendeng sa anu.
15: Midye mikonya speed dot spray. En in the gel. En am di spray baby ya ayami yano. Few minutes, ya ajome.
18: Ke? 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
27: Okay, Abusian for your samba beam. Aha, a Peace 104.3. And as usual, and that was some for your friend and Nana from Pona CG aboard the Bono President, Coach and Russell International Royal. Mranti and from me DJ Toxic. 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Eno de me pa cha osu suma wani mere because and de me ana menya because ma so ho da kra. 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Sai ewe ya. Telecel na. Metobi. Okay, enti mesrao jaiba ku na wo boka wa wo complain se data no bo aye de oto ya na asa no. Na koto Telecel ni bi. Na what on now, who you saw and never won yet? I won't enjoy any in a chino. And for so I'll bet me as a any. Now make I will say, aye, Telecel too much money promo. No, aye, NLA, National Lotteries Authority, or more characters platform. No, and a bohom buying. And intino, yes, it's a shayaka cra, a bohom, and intina brunibeka said, terms and conditions apply. Telecel connecting energies. Afe. The chat to ni me pa cho ka chere social media for say omoma omo voice mra for me yes lucky gate ni ye mami
25: jawa take it easy you are listening to a kwansu brebre
27: area o ya businessman o ya brand here o ya baba wa o ska kakra eda ho but see a wonya hu de o pese o diska ni ye me pa cho ya ka se obi a shareholder e wa dwuma ko obi ma o ti ase Charles, catch a 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

0: If you are now old, oh, Casa Preco, maybe I shall hold our hole. 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
2: I'm not
0: And they say, yes, so be to me, cause funny in the free baby, the bayonet, the ye. 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
0: 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Line two. 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
0: aha
4: yibi jine kato mama gana nase mama uwe You're gonna be poor. I put them all in by a year. And the baby born from my Ghana, dear. Not like.
0: Oh, I don't know. But am I born a day?
4: Maybe on a wire, Ghana League. Leave your young born.
0: As I'm your Ghana League, no, or the born national team. No, I say,
4: yes. Okay, let's say, I have one.
0: Mm-hmm.
4: What's that? If you have a language, think it also.
0: Mm-hmm.
4: If you have a group also.
0: Yeah, simple. Oh my God! Okay, line one, good evening. Good evening. When to me and Jinaso, Fafofro, line one, and the two Natia to one, Nijin and Naso. Hello, good evening.
1: Good evening, sir. When you are home today,
0: Yamia don't patch on sway. Open your Samoa at Impoku. Open you. Oh, okay. Open you. Se oba enyi awa brochure wanya baabi agina kama na wo se onka omra ni krom Ghana na omeware wo yire se da bi Ghana fo omra ni suban asem wo gine sen
1: me yire yire kwaya je me kokaka karbo na ba me yire ka se me mane ba
0: o mane meware ukrom
1: se ye fe na samuel wo ja ko tu panet bi
0: ese da bi anya bo ne de na meka me se o be wo se nka omme o pese o be ware wo ukrom wo yire se da bi Ghana for ma would you number now the car?
1: On the water room. When you will withdraw worry.
0: And then Ghana Ukromu man won't pay.
1: Hey, that one
0: can tell you. That me dam come me say dear. Send me back when you brought you a memory number worry gun and eba.
1: I didn't see and when you put ministers in the one year on your walk or walk away.
0: Ana wako register na kura na nyi no so omra ma ware wo fie
1: eh
0: onwa ofenya sama
1: ndo ndo
0: ndo ndo ndo ndo
1: ndo
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0: 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Okay, Yanko and next line so line two. Good evening. Oh, one man. Well, Jina Swatcher went to me and Jina so line one. Good evening.
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5: Kofi AJ.
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5: Oh, me no me re ya ajui.
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0: 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Dominic, you are a social media nana. I'm a casa on our own. We had more PCFM social media soon. Okay, Dominic, impacho. Nkomoya ye di train mu nyina o je ne san.
1: Me dia football dia na beja me kabi.
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0: 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Shout out to DJ Young Boy. 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Good evening.
6: Good evening.
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6: Ankuma
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6: Yeah,
0: me too. Miss Patcha, me too.
6: Yeah, I said the question now. What about media? Aka, yeah. 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
0: Obemanaba. Obemanaba fee.
6: Yeah.
0: Okay, very good. Adentia.
6: Mhm.
0: Mhm.
6: the man eba e de me bo bra ah me de man so on so ko ko ho on so me she bra bo am ma bo na so so she so na so she fi ya me ma on so lo wo mo ah bra bo na no be so e so mo so ko bo no bo mo e ti mi die me ma kra me ti ma she o pa se ma o pa so a e no se a bra bo na me so me da so no o so a be ye e ti mi die
0: Maybe I'll credit you. No, I'm not. Maybe I'll say, last caller. Line two. Good evening.
7: We'll put it hold.
0: All right, line two. Good evening. 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
8: Hello, good evening.
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